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1: 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The GVE Deer Run is known for attracting top talent to Dead Horse Creek Speedway, and this year is no exception. Chris Unruh says racers will be traveling from across the region to take part in a growing cross-provincial series. The weekend's racing program is expected to feature some of the largest fields of the season.
2: Last time we had over 80 cars, 85 cars or something coming out. This time I would expect we're going to crack 90, maybe even 100. There's a lot of guys coming from Ontario. I was just out in Emo for 2 days of racing there. And so quite a few of those guys are coming. We started a new series called the Northern Lights Challenge Series.
1: The GVE Deer Run takes place Friday and Saturday. There's a lot of family history behind a 75-year marriage in Snowflake area. Erin and Ann Funk got married on her family's farm up on the hill under the trees.
3: And that's where we had the wedding. That's also where we had the lunch. And for entertainment, everybody was invited to take part in the ball game. And I struck out. But on the other hand, I hit a home run.
1: Looking back, both say they feel fortunate to have shared such a long life together. Read the full story on Pembina Valley Online or the Pembina Valley Online app. Organizers of the Hog Roast Fundraiser in Altona are blown away by the support their effort continues to receive. What started as a private dinner with friends and family just a few years ago has grown into a community event that in its third year raised just over $20,000 for South Central Cancer Resource, up $6,000 from last year. Organizer Michelle Sawatsky says donations from local businesses played a major role in the final total.
4: The business people are incredibly generous donating the prizes they did. It definitely got the excitement going for buying silent auction tickets. Heard a few people say, I never win anything and they won something. And the excitement, it was really, really neat. Mm-hmm. And we're very grateful for the businesses who are willing to help us make this such a big success.
1: Co-organizer Marlon Fair says he's surprised by how quickly the fundraiser has grown and hopes to see even more people out next year. Ideas are already floating among the organizing committee for next year's event, with a goal of hitting 250 ticket sales. Your local news now. Download our Pembina Valley online app.
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5: Partly cloudy tonight, scattered showers, a low of 15. Tomorrow, mainly sunny and 24 degrees with a humidex of 30. On Friday, there's a good chance of showers, a high of 25. Looking ahead to the weekend, Saturday showers, 24 degrees, and then Sunday sunshine, a high of 28. Current weather conditions can be found anytime on the CDK Electric weather page. That's on your Pembina Valley online app. I'm Judy Peters.
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2: Partly cloudy tonight, scattered showers, a low of 15. Tomorrow, mainly sunny and 24 degrees with a humidex of 30. On Friday, there's a good chance of showers, a high of 25. Looking ahead to the weekend, Saturday showers, 24 degrees, and then Sunday sunshine, a high of 28. Current weather conditions can be found anytime on the CDK Electric weather page. That's on your Pembina Valley online app. I'm Judy Peters.
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0: 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Farmers are the backbone of our community. 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
7: Partly cloudy tonight, scattered showers, a low of 15. Tomorrow, mainly sunny and 24 degrees with a humidex of 30. On Friday, there's a good chance of showers, a high of 25. Looking ahead to the weekend, Saturday showers, 24 degrees, and then Sunday sunshine, a high of 28. Current weather conditions can be found anytime on the CDK Electric weather page. That's on your Pembina Valley online app. I'm Judy Peters.
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2: Get the news you need when you need it by downloading the Pembina Valley Online app. I'm Parker Schmidt, and here's what's making local news this hour. The 105th Darlingford Memorial Service takes place Sunday, July 5th at 11 a.m. at Darlingford Memorial Park, continuing a tradition that began when the site opened in 1921. Board spokesperson Glenn Rasmussen says the service remains focused on remembering local residents who died in the First and Second World Wars.
3: It's our 105th anniversary of the park being opened. It was officially opened July 5th, 1921. First Sunday of July every year we have a memorial service. It's dedicated to the memory of the men from our district who gave their lives in the two world wars. We have a guest speaker. Part of the service is the roll call where we have names of the men who died during the two world wars are called out, and children from the area come up and place a flower as each name is called on two white crosses at the front of the park.
2: The service includes a roll call of names with children placing flowers on each one of the red. A lunch follows the community hall. The numbers are in, and June's fundraising hog roast for South Central Cancer Resource have exceeded expectations. About 180 people packed Altona's Rhineland Pioneer Center for an evening of good food, live music, and good times, raising just over $20,000 for the local cancer organization. Organizer Marlon Fair had this reaction.
4: I think the first year we did it, we were hoping to raise about $10,000. It's surprising and feels really good. We just hope that we can keep growing over the next few years and make that 25, 30.
2: Co-organizer Michelle Sawatsky says people from as far as Winnipeg came out for the evening. Ideas are already floating among the organizing committee for next year's event, with a goal of hitting 250 ticket sales. A Morden couple says their first Canada Day as citizens will be one they'll never forget. Jerry Valencia Alerta and Honey Flores Alerta recently took their oath of Canadian citizenship after moving to southern Manitoba from the Philippines just a few years ago. They credit the warm welcome they received from people in Morden and Winkler for helping them feel at home.
5: I feel like this is the right time because everything just fall in place. It's like a dream come true, a blessing, and I'm very thankful for all the people who have helped us through the Morden initiative. Shelly Voth and Linda, who have assisted us from the very first day that I got that letter to be invited to come here in Canada.
2: Read more at PembinaValleyOnline.com. 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
0: Now, your Pembina Valley Online weather.
6: Partly cloudy tonight, scattered showers, a low of 15. Tomorrow, mainly sunny and 24 degrees with a humidex of 30. On Friday, there's a good chance of showers, a high of 25. Looking ahead to the weekend, Saturday showers, 24 degrees, and then Sunday sunshine, a high of 28. Current weather conditions can be found anytime on the CDK Electric weather page. That's on your Pembina Valley online app. I'm Judy Peters.
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1: Good evening. My name's Gavin Anderson. We're here live from Morden Beach Blast here today in Morden. It's Canada Day. And today I'm joined with a guest. I'll get you to introduce yourself and tell us what brought you out today.
2: Hello, my name is Storm Siemens. I grew up in Morden, and so it's kind of a tradition to come every single year to Canada Day.
1: What's your favorite part about the way Morden does Canada Day?
2: I wouldn't say it's anything special, but you know, the fireworks, they never get old. There's a reason I come back every single year.
1: Now, for those who may not know, me and Storm used to work together at the movie theater, the Landmark in Winkler. How would you say that I am settling into my new role here at Golden West compared to myself at the theater?
2: I think you are settling in quite well. You're very adaptable. You're like a go-easy person. You're always down for a good laugh. So I think that automatically makes you very personable and well to get along with.
1: I honestly thought you were going to roast me a little harder, and now
2: I
1: feel uncomfortable now. But thank you. What would you say to someone who, you know, maybe hasn't come out to anything Canada Day related today? What would you tell them to maybe get them out to Morden tonight?
2: I would definitely say just the community. There's always something here to do, and we keep growing. Mm-hmm. Like, we have a petting zoo, which I'm 21 years old now, coming here my whole life. We've never had a petting zoo. So it gets better every year.
1: Storm, thank you very much. It's Canada Day, ladies and gentlemen, and if you're not here partying, especially in Morden, because compared to anywhere else, Morden is kind of the party city. So, I hope to see you here soon, but for now, I've been Gavin Anderson, and you hear more from me in a little while.
0: While you're still sleeping, farmers are already working to provide the food we eat every day. Farm families feed our families. 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
9: Partly cloudy tonight, scattered showers, a low of 15. Tomorrow, mainly sunny and 24 degrees with a humidex of 30. On Friday, there's a good chance of showers, a high of 25. Looking ahead to the weekend, Saturday showers, 24 degrees, and then Sunday sunshine, a high of 28. Current weather conditions can be found anytime on the CDK Electric weather page. That's on your Pembina Valley online app. I'm Judy Peters.
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3: Partly cloudy tonight, scattered showers, a low of 15. Tomorrow, mainly sunny and 24 degrees with a humidex of 30. On Friday, there's a good chance of showers, a high of 25. Looking ahead to the weekend, Saturday showers, 24 degrees, and then Sunday sunshine, a high of 28. Current weather conditions can be found anytime on the CDK Electric weather page. That's on your Pembina Valley online app. I'm Judy Peters.
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1: Good evening, my name's Gavin Anderson. I'm here in Morden for the Morden Beach Blast here on Canada Day. Who are the guests? We've heard them a few times before. Introduce yourself. Tell us what you're doing here, buddy.
2: My name's Aiden Friesen. I'm here as the event coordinator for the city.
1: Dude, what a party you've thrown here today. This is, you were telling me a little bit, this is like the real big one that you've kind of done yourself. How's it been going so far?
2: It's been going great. We were able to do the pre-entry. There's no gate fees this year, which has been great. It really helped turn out in the afternoon. Added a petting zoo and experiencing some reggae right now.
1: Dude, what did you think? They just did a Pink Floyd Wish You Were Here reggae-style cover. What did you think of that, man?
2: They got some deep cuts in there.
1: Yeah, dude.
2: I'm really enjoying it. It's been great.
1: A little Santeria was in there. Oh, man. It great choice, man. If you could tell the people who haven't made it out today, maybe they're busy, maybe they're at another candidate, why should they stop by the Beach Blast? What do we got left for the rest of the evening?
2: Well, it sucks you've missed it so far, but we still have fireworks. We've got basically 3 more hours of reggae left, and we've got fireworks. You don't want to miss either of those things.
1: There's nothing better than fireworks on the beach here in Morden, Lake Minnewasa. Thank you, Aiden, for joining me. For now, I've been Gavin Anderson. Happy candidate, everybody. Hope you had a great day, and hopefully we'll see you here in Morden in a little while.
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3: Partly cloudy tonight, scattered showers, a low of 15. Tomorrow, mainly sunny and 24 degrees with a humidex of 30. On Friday, there's a good chance of showers, a high of 25. Looking ahead to the weekend, Saturday showers, 24 degrees, and then Sunday sunshine, a high of 28. Current weather conditions can be found anytime on the CDK Electric weather page. That's on your Pembina Valley online app. I'm Judy Peters.
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0: Hola, amigos. 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
2: Partly cloudy tonight, scattered showers, a low of 15. Tomorrow, mainly sunny and 24 degrees with a humidex of 30. On Friday, there's a good chance of showers, a high of 25. Looking ahead to the weekend, Saturday showers, 24 degrees, and then Sunday sunshine, a high of 28. Current weather conditions can be found anytime on the CDK Electric weather page. That's on your Pembina Valley online app. I'm Judy Peters.
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2: Partly cloudy tonight, scattered showers, a low of 15. Tomorrow, mainly sunny and 24 degrees with a humidex of 30. On Friday, there's a good chance of showers, a high of 25. Looking ahead to the weekend, Saturday showers, 24 degrees, and then Sunday sunshine, a high of 28. Current weather conditions can be found anytime on the CDK Electric weather page. That's on your Pembina Valley online app. I'm Judy Peters.
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5: Partly cloudy tonight, scattered showers, a low of 15. Tomorrow, mainly sunny and 24 degrees with a humidex of 30. On Friday, there's a good chance of showers, a high of 25. Looking ahead to the weekend, Saturday showers, 24 degrees, and then Sunday sunshine, a high of 28. Current weather conditions can be found anytime on the CDK Electric weather page. That's on your Pembina Valley online app. I'm Judy Peters.
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4: Partly cloudy tonight, scattered showers, a low of 15. Tomorrow, mainly sunny and 24 degrees with a humidex of 30. On Friday, there's a good chance of showers, a high of 25. Looking ahead to the weekend, Saturday showers, 24 degrees, and then Sunday sunshine, a high of 28. Current weather conditions can be found anytime on the CDK Electric weather page. That's on your Pembina Valley online app. I'm Judy Peters.
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2: Partly cloudy tonight, scattered showers, a low of 15. Tomorrow, mainly sunny and 24 degrees with a humidex of 30. On Friday, there's a good chance of showers, a high of 25. Looking ahead to the weekend, Saturday showers, 24 degrees, and then Sunday sunshine, a high of 28. Current weather conditions can be found anytime on the CDK Electric weather page. 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
2: Partly cloudy and 15 degrees. Later today, mainly sunny and 24 with a humidex of 30. On Friday, a good chance of showers, 25 degrees, and then more rain on Saturday with a high of 24. Current weather conditions can be found anytime on the CDK Electric weather page. That's on your Pembina Valley online app. I'm Judy Peters.
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3: Partly cloudy and 15 degrees. Later today, mainly sunny and 24 with a humidex of 30. On Friday, a good chance of showers, 25 degrees, and then more rain on Saturday with a high of 24. Current weather conditions can be found anytime on the CDK Electric weather page. That's on your Pembina Valley Online app. I'm Judy Peters.

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1: Partly cloudy and 15 degrees. Later today, mainly sunny and 24 with a humidex of 30. On Friday, a good chance of showers, 25 degrees, and then more rain on Saturday with a high of 24. Current weather conditions can be found anytime on the CDK Electric weather page. That's on your Pembina Valley Online app. I'm Judy Peters.
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1: Partly cloudy and 15 degrees. Later today, mainly sunny and 24 with a humidex of 30. On Friday, a good chance of showers, 25 degrees, and then more rain on Saturday with a high of 24. Current weather conditions can be found anytime on the CDK Electric weather page. That's on your Pembina Valley online app. I'm Judy Peters.
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4: Partly cloudy and 15 degrees. Later today, mainly sunny and 24 with a humidex of 30. On Friday, a good chance of showers, 25 degrees, and then more rain on Saturday with a high of 24. Current weather conditions can be found anytime on the CDK Electric weather page. That's on your Pembina Valley online app. I'm Judy Peters.
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3: Partly cloudy and 15 degrees. Later today, mainly sunny and 24 with a humidex of 30. On Friday, a good chance of showers, 25 degrees, and then more rain on Saturday with a high of 24. Current weather conditions can be found anytime on the CDK Electric weather page. That's on your Pembina Valley online app. I'm Judy Peters.
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3: Partly cloudy and 15 degrees. Later today, mainly sunny and 24 with a humidex of 30. On Friday, a good chance of showers, 25 degrees, and then more rain on Saturday with a high of 24. Current weather conditions can be found anytime on the CDK Electric weather page. That's on your Pembina Valley online app. I'm Judy Peters.
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Bartender looks at me like, pony up, man, we're closing down. I paid the tab, I turned around. Got on that phone on the way home, ended up down the rabbit hole again. Funny how you haven't changed a bit, but you're twice as pretty.

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3: Partly cloudy and 15 degrees. Later today, mainly sunny and 24 with a humidex of 30. On Friday, a good chance of showers, 25 degrees, and then more rain on Saturday with a high of 24. Current weather conditions can be found anytime on the CDK Electric weather page. That's on your Pembina Valley Online app. I'm Judy Peters.
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3: Partly cloudy and 15 degrees. Later today, mainly sunny and 24 with a humidex of 30. On Friday, a good chance of showers, 25 degrees, and then more rain on Saturday with a high of 24. Current weather conditions can be found anytime on the CDK Electric weather page. That's on your Pembina Valley online app. I'm Judy Peters.
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2: Partly cloudy and 15 degrees. Later today, mainly sunny and 24 with a humidex of 30. On Friday, a good chance of showers, 25 degrees, and then more rain on Saturday with a high of 24. Current weather conditions can be found anytime on the CDK Electric weather page. That's on your Pembina Valley online app. I'm Judy Peters.
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2: Partly cloudy and 15 degrees. Later today, mainly sunny and 24 with a humidex of 30. On Friday, a good chance of showers, 25 degrees, and then more rain on Saturday with a high of 24. Current weather conditions can be found anytime on the CDK Electric weather page. That's on your Pembina Valley online app. I'm Judy Peters.
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3: Partly cloudy and 15 degrees. Later today, mainly sunny and 24 with a humidex of 30. On Friday, a good chance of showers, 25 degrees, and then more rain on Saturday with a high of 24. Current weather conditions can be found anytime on the CDK Electric weather page. That's on your Pembina Valley Online app. I'm Judy Peters.
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1: Good morning. Got some clouds rolling in today. Some light winds working away up to a high of 25 degrees. I'm Alexander Peters, and Morden City Council is dividing provincial safety funding between a new business program and future community initiatives. The city received $100,000 from the province of Manitoba as part of a broader public safety funding initiative for municipalities. Mayor Nancy Penner says council has decided to split the money, with $50,000 going towards a business security camera rebate program.
2: It helps the businesses, if they don't already have security cameras at their location, helps them cost share the installation of security cameras. And then it also helps the police if there was ever the need for an investigation to happen in an area.
1: The remaining $50,000 has not yet been allocated. Construction on the long-discussed apartment project attached to the Altona Mall is expected to begin this summer. Nick Ewart, Vice President of Leasing and Development with Remco Realty, has the update.
3: At this point, we're happy to announce that we've got a part of our permit for that project. We have the foundation permit in hand. We're cautiously optimistic that we'll have the other half within a week or two. And at this point, we've already been talking with suppliers about materials and getting some of the longer lead items underway. Once we have the full permits in hand, we'll be making more details about the project available to the public.
1: Ewart says there has already been strong interest in the three-story apartment complex, noting that if everyone on the current interest list took a suite when complete, the building would be full. And the numbers are in, and June's fundraising hog roast for South Central Cancer Resource has far exceeded expectations. About 180 people packed Altona's Rhineland Pioneer Center for an evening of good food, live music, and good times, raising just over $20,000 for the local cancer organization. Organizer Marlon Fair had this reaction.
4: I think the first year we did it, we were hoping to raise about $10,000. It's surprising and feels really good. We just hope that we can keep growing over the next few years and make that 25, 30.
1: Co-organizer Michelle Sawatsky says people from as far away as Winnipeg came out for the evening. Ideas are already floating among the organizing committee for next year's event, with a goal of hitting 250 ticket sales. Get the news of the day conveniently delivered to your email inbox and subscribe to the Daily News on Pembina Valley Online.
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5: Longtime track and field coach Al Wirth reflected on his group's participation at the recent provincials.
6: That exceeded all expectations. I never even had that as a dream, that we would absolutely win the best AAA school in the province. Like, that's just... it was unthinkable at the beginning of the year.
5: Worth says that he appreciates all the praise that the students give him, but that he views it as a partnership, knowing that each one of them, whether it's coach or athlete, pulls their weight. You can read more on PeminaValleyOnline.com. In the Manitoba Junior Baseball League, Pembina Valley defeated Carillon 5-1 and 7-1. In American Association of Professional Baseball, Kansas City dumped Winnipeg 7-3. And in Major League Baseball, the Blue Jays tripled up on the New York Mets 9-3. I'm Dave Anthony.
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1: Clouds rolling in this morning. Some light winds working away up to a high of 25 degrees. Humidex 30, UV index of 7. Tonight, partly cloudy, 30% chance of showers with risk of a thunderstorm, low of 15. Friday, showers, risk of a thunderstorm, high of 21, humidex 26. Saturday, showers, high of 21. Currently in Pilot Mound, it is 14 degrees, 15 degrees in Carmen and Altona, and in Morden-Winkler, it is 16 degrees. Winds are coming in from the west and southwest at 8 kilometers per hour with a relative humidity of 97%.

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0: It's Max McNown, Better Me For You on the Country 88 Morning Show, powered by Green Valley Equipment. My name's Tyler. It is, what is today? Is it Monday? Is it Thursday? Yeah, no, it's Thursday. That midweek break really messed me up. Hope your Canada Day was good. 15 degrees as we head to our high of 25. Looks like today's going to be a pretty nice day. We are expecting some showers tomorrow. Your forecast details brought to you by CDK Electric at PeminaValleyOnline.com or the Pemina Valley Online app. As our details of Yara Hamza, have you read her story yet? If you haven't, you're going to cry. You're going to laugh. But also, you'll be inspired. It's a story of perseverance. She is not from Canada, comes from the Middle East, and she had to start over from the very beginning. Pretty incredible story. And how much English did she know when she moved here? Well, we'll find out in the next 10.
1: Farmers are the backbone of our community. 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
10: Clouds rolling in this morning, some light winds working our way up to a high of 25 degrees, Humidex 30, UV index of 7. Tonight, partly cloudy, 30% chance of showers with risk of a thunderstorm, low of 15. Friday, showers, risk of a thunderstorm, high of 21, Humidex 26. Saturday, showers, high of 21. Currently in Pilot Mound, it is 14 degrees, 15 degrees in Carmen and Altona. And in Morden Winkler, it is 16 degrees. Winds are coming in from the west and southwest at 8 kilometers per hour with a relative humidity of 97%. Your real-time radar and local weather from CDK Electric are waiting for you on the Pembina Valley online app.
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0: Keep it simple. It's the James Barker Band. You're listening to the Country 88 Morning Show, powered by Green Valley Equipment, on a Thursday morning, even though it feels kind of like Monday. Don't worry. Only two more days of work, and you get a weekend. If you're looking for a inspiring, moving read, go read Yara Hamza's story. She's our latest Her Voice feature. Just click the Her Voice tab under the top section of news stories. She's an architect and had to move to Canada to get away from war and had to restart her architect business. Yara, when you moved to Canada, how much English did you know?
1: In B1. We called it B1. Mm-hmm. When I do the exam, I'm in level 5, 6. So it's a broken English. Also, I'm sorry about this interview. Oh, if it is.
2: Talk to me a little bit about the last almost year since you've been here. Finding your voice and making a new life.
1: I am here from 8 months. It's a short period, but it's an amazing time. And always I'm talking to my family. I hope that all of them come to here and see the people and see the life, how it's different here, how the people amazing here. Everything is just changed. At the beginning, I was worried about how I can start again after all of this trauma and lost all of the and. Now I need to edit my certification to restart working in my job, but it needs to about 3 years to do that. So it's a very difficult time in the beginning, but after that, with a lot of support from my friends, Sally and Marlene, and my husband, and many friends here, everyone I meet him here, always support me. So they helped me to find a job quickly in Valley Fiber, and I am very proud about this company to expected me in a very short time with my broken English. But they support me, and quickly I adapting with them and start doing well at my job, I think.
0: She's incredible. Yara, your English is a lot better than you think it is. You can read a little bit more about Yara and her incredible story of perseverance at PeminaValleyOnline.com or the Pemina Valley Online app. If you're a motorist in Morden, you have to persevere through some highway just west. We'll talk more about it in the next 10.
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Happy Thursday. Happy Canada Day yesterday. I didn't get to talk to all y'all yesterday. Hopefully it was good. That sunshine's free from Tennille Towns, and it looks like we're going to get some sunshine. At least a little bit this morning. Increasing cloudiness early this morning as we head to our high of 25. Maybe some sunshine this weekend. Sunny on Sunday, high of 28. 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As are details on Highway 3, just west of Morton. I actually found this out the other day. I like to go walk my dogs out in the country there. And I was headed out there, and all of a sudden I had to stop. Traffic is down to one lane, and there are flag persons on location to help guide vehicles through the construction zone. Basically, they're doing a seal coating project, I guess. Fresh oil, loose stones on the road. The area is signed and marked and urges drivers to keep an eye out for equipment and people working. The 16-kilometer project, wow, that's a lot longer than I thought, is expected to be completed by Sunday. So if you're headed west of Morden, just keep an eye out for that construction. You're down to one lane, and you do have to stop for a little while. Details at PeminaValleyOnline.com. Your 6:30 information package is coming up. We'll find out what's going on in the Pembina Valley, including the Manitou Ag Fair this weekend. Liam, Riley, and Thomas join us after 6:30. This is Dallas.

0: Your Pembina Valley Online News.
1: We've got some clouds rolling in this morning, some light winds working our way up to a high of 25 degrees. I'm Alexander Peters, and the Winkler Citizens on Patrol program has received its annual $4,500 in funding from the Winkler Police Service, helping cover training and administrative costs as the volunteer organization looks to grow its membership. The program currently has several volunteers patrolling the community, and Coordinator Dustin Brown says there's always room for more.
2: So we currently have 7. We are looking for more. If anybody's interested, they can reach out to the Chamber of Commerce or also go to the Winkler Police website. They go out on patrols, work in pairs, and just look for suspicious activity, criminal activity, and then we report it to the police. We act as eyes and ears for them.
1: Anyone interested in volunteering can apply through the Winkler Chamber of Commerce or the Winkler Police website. And with July here, many families are thinking summer vacation. But for the town of Altona Cruz, the season's work is just getting underway. Mayor Harv Schrader says in addition to recreation and community services, public works crews continue to stay busy with seasonal maintenance activities throughout town.
3: Work continues on larvaciding, which is really important these days, street cleaning, mowing, and tree pruning. Curb and lane painting will also be planned as part of this season's maintenance activities. And our major 9th Street project remains on schedule despite a few weather-related delays. Looking ahead, we're also preparing for mosquito fogging as mosquito activity appears to be higher this year.
1: Schrader made the comments for the latest episode of In the Mayor's Chair, which you can find on the Pembina Valley online app. And the Pembina Valley Truth and Action Working Group is inviting residents to experience Indigenous culture firsthand this weekend. A bus will leave Morden at 10 Saturday morning for the 28th annual Swan Lake First Nations Competition Powwow, returning at 6 p.m. Organizer Diane Guilford says the day is about building connections while learning more about Indigenous traditions.
4: Well, it's all about connections and being able to go out there and be beside the people that we are sharing our lives with and watch them celebrate their traditions.
1: Seats are $10 and must be reserved by 8 p.m. tonight. Find out how to reserve your seats right now on Pembina Valley Online. 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
5: Longtime track and field coach Al Wirth reflected on his group's participation at the recent provincials.
6: That exceeded all expectations. I never even had that as a dream, that we would absolutely win the best AAA school in the province. Like, that's just, it was unthinkable at the beginning of the year.
5: Worth says that he appreciates all the praise that the students give him, but that he views it as a partnership, knowing that each one of them, whether it's coach or athlete, pulls their weight. You can read more on PeminaValleyOnline.com. In the Manitoba Junior Baseball League, Pembina Valley defeated Carillon 5-1 and 7-1. In American Association of Professional Baseball, Kansas City dumped Winnipeg 7-3. And in Major League Baseball, the Blue Jays tripled up on the New York Mets 9-3. I'm Dave Anthony.
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1: Clouds rolling in this morning. Some light winds working our way up to a high of 25 degrees. Humidex 30, UV index of 7. Tonight partly cloudy, 30% chance of showers with risk of a thunderstorm, low of 15. Friday showers, risk of a thunderstorm, high of 21, Humidex 26. Saturday showers, high of 21. Currently in Pilot Mound, it is 14 degrees, 15 degrees in Carmen and Altona, and in Morden Winkler, it is 16 degrees. Winds are coming in from the west and southwest at 8 kilometers per hour with a relative humidity of 97%. Your real-time radar and local weather from CDK Electric are waiting for you on the Pembina Valley online app.
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0: Southern Manitoba's country music authority, Country 88. She said.

Jason Aldean, how far does a goodbye go? You're listening to the Country 88 Morning Show. My name's Tyler. I love rhymes. The Country 88 Morning Show powered by Green Valley Equipment continues as we roll along into July. Can you believe June is over? School kids, Ken. They're so excited. Oh, man, I hope you find things to keep your kids busy this summer. If you need places for them to go, check the community events calendar. There's always all kinds of stuff. Maybe you want to bring them to the Farmer Appreciation Lunch next week, Tuesday, July 7th from 11:30 to 1 at the Meridian Exhibition Center. Free lunch, meet some farmers, chat with them about their tractors. Farmers, you can enter for a Sioux 1806 Hopper Combo Bin from Hillside Farm Supply. If you're curious what it kind of looks like, Hillside gave one away at their grand opening not too long ago. Farmer Appreciation Lunch next week, Tuesday. Wow, that's coming up quick. I hope to see you there. We're going to interview farmers and find out some farm information. Speaking of farmers, Manitou Ag Fair is coming up. Horse and Cattle Show. We're going to learn more with Thomas and Liam. What's the hardest part about keeping a cow clean? I'll give you a hint. It has to do with cow pies.

0: Hey, it's Carter Faith and Betty. You're listening to the Country 88 Morning Show, powered by Green Valley Equipment. My name's Tyler. It is a wonderful Thursday. I guess I should maybe use alliteration. It's a terrific Thursday. How about that one? We are one day away from the Manitou Ag Fair. It takes place Friday through Sunday. Gavin Anderson, show us your summer. We'll be there. If you see him, say hi. Take a picture with his truck. Talk to him on the radio. He's always looking for friends. I'm sure he'll run into Liam, Riley, and Thomas. They joined me with their aunt Regan Bolton to highlight the horse and cattle show. I talked to Thomas and Liam, who are taking part in the cattle show. Thomas, what's the hardest part about keeping a cow clean?
1: When they have to take a greasy poop.
2: How do you clean that up?
3: Using a hose.
2: Does it ever get all over the cow? Do they ever poop all over themselves, or does it ever?
4: Sometimes
5: they just lay in there. Like,
4: sometimes from
5: owner other people's poop.
2: Really?
5: Yes.
4: Sometimes it gets even on us.
2: On you?
5: Yes,
4: on
5: you have to step in it sometimes.
2: But then what? Then you have to go take a shower?
4: No, can you put our clothes in the laundry? They'll both get poop on your clothes and take a shower, definitely.
2: I think you guys are a little less grossed out about cow poop than I am. I think I would run as fast as I possibly can.
6: No, we cleaned up the shovel.
2: You're crazy, man.
4: And after that, we used a hose.
2: Are you a part of the cattle show, too? What do you do at the Manitou Ag Fair, little guy?
7: He shows, too.
2: He shows cattle?
7: Yeah.
2: So do you guys show just one cow? Like, is there just one, or do you show multiple cows?
7: We have, everybody almost has two.
2: How many do you have, Thomas?
7: One.
5: I just have one steer.
2: What's your steer's name?
5: Zeus.
2: How big is your steer? Do you know how much it weighs?
5: No, we have to guess at the start of fair.
2: Oh, okay, so if you had to guess right now, how much do you think Zeus weighs? Just take a guess.
5: 1,500 pounds, maybe?
0: Ha! We're about to find out if Thomas is right. The cattle show starts tonight and continues tomorrow, and look for Riley in the horse show on Sunday. If you want to see a video of us trying the barrel racing, you can in the news story at PeminaValleyOnline.com or just go to the Country 88 Facebook page. That works just as well.
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17: Clouds rolling in this morning, some light winds working away up to a high of 25 degrees, humidex 30, UV index of 7. Tonight, partly cloudy, 30% chance of showers with risk of a thunderstorm, low of 15. Friday, showers, risk of a thunderstorm, high of 21, humidex 26. Saturday, showers, high of 21. Currently in Pilot Mound, it is 14 degrees, 15 degrees in Carmen and Altona, and in Morden Winkler, it is 16 degrees. Winds are coming in from the west and southwest at 8 kilometers per hour with a relative humidity of 97%. Your real-time radar and local weather from CDK Electric are waiting for you on the Pembina Valley online app.
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0: Tom McKierney, Rear View on Country 88, the morning show powered by Green Valley Equipment. My name's Tyler, here with you on this wonderful Thursday. I can't believe it's Thursday today. It feels so Monday. That midweek break was tough. Hopefully you enjoyed your Canada Day, and now we're getting ready for a weekend. If you want to do something unique this weekend, you are being invited to experience one of Manitoba's largest Indigenous cultural celebrations with a chartered bus to go to the annual Swan Lake First Nation Competition Powwow. They are departing on Saturday at 10 a.m., returning at approximately 6. It's only $10, and you get to go check this Indigenous celebration out with colors, music, drums. 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
1: With the moisture this year, prairie farmers are being advised to start scouting wheat fields for any signs of wheat midge. Dr. Tyler West, a research scientist in field crop entomology with Agriculture and Agri-Food Canada, says growers should scout on warm, calm evenings, adding that the insect has a very distinct appearance.
2: The orange blossom wheat midge, that's its full common name, is orange. And so you're looking for something that looks like an orange mosquito, and it'll be sitting on the heads of wheat.
1: He says they've already identified two hot spots with pheromone traps showing over 100 in the Bow Valley area of Alberta and over 200 around Wawanisa, Manitoba. In Saskatchewan, the Prairie Pest Monitoring Map shows potential hot spots north and south of Regina. For Golden West, I'm Glendalee Allen Vossler.
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0: A new rebate program in Morden will help local businesses cover the cost of installing security cameras thanks to the provincial government's public safety funding for municipalities to make communities safer, announced in April. Under the plan, businesses can receive up to 50% of eligible costs to a maximum of $1,500 to help offset installation expenses. The program also includes a voluntary registry with Morden Police so officers can identify which businesses in an area may have relevant footage during an investigation, according to Mayor Nancy Penner.
1: Now, that doesn't mean the Morden Police have access to those cameras, but it means that if there was an issue or an incident in the area, the Morden Police would know who in that area were registered with them that had security cameras.
0: Find info about applications and a link to the application in the news story on Pembina Valley Online. And permits are falling into place for the long-talked-about apartment project at the Altona Mall. Nick Ewart, Vice President of Leasing and Development with Remco Realty, says the project has its foundation permit, with the remaining approvals expected soon. Suppliers are also being contacted for materials in hopes of getting started this summer.
2: Well, it's been a long slog in some ways. We first floated the idea pre-COVID, and we had started with some initial designs, and then there were a lot of supply chain disruptions. And being somewhat inexperienced in construction on this scale, we decided to put it on hold. And then several years later, once things had stabilized, we decided to take on a few friends and associates that we had worked with before. And so we arranged for that. That took a little bit of time. And at this point, we're ready to go.
0: Ewart says there has already been strong interest in the three-story apartment complex, noting that if everyone on the current interest list took a suite when complete, the building would be full. And the Winkler Police Service is continuing its support of the Citizens on Patrol program with its annual $4,500 contribution, along with additional funding for fuel costs. Police Chief Ryan Hunt says the volunteer patrols provide valuable extra eyes throughout the community.
3: Our guys are, they can't be everywhere. They get other calls that tie them up. Maybe they have to be back in the office. It's nice to know that there's people out there still driving around and that can report to us if they see something that's, looks out of the ordinary or suspicious.
0: The COPP currently has 7 active volunteers and is recruiting new members. There's a lot happening in our community, and you won't miss anything when you subscribe to the daily newsletter on Pembina Valley Online.
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5: Longtime track and field coach Al Wirth reflected on his group's participation at the recent provincials.
6: That exceeded all expectations. I never even had that as a dream that we would absolutely win the best AAA school in the province. Like, that's just, it was unthinkable at the beginning of the year.
5: Worth says that he appreciates all the praise that the students give him, but that he views it as a partnership, knowing that each one of them, whether it's coach or athlete, pulls their weight. You can read more on PeminaValleyOnline.com. In the Manitoba Junior Baseball League, Pembina Valley defeated Carillon 5-1 and 7-1. In American Association of Professional Baseball, Kansas City dumped Winnipeg 7-3. And in Major League Baseball, the Blue Jays tripled up on the New York Mets 9-3. I'm Dave Anthony.
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0: Clouds rolling in this morning. Some light winds working their way up to a high of 25 degrees. Humidex 30, UV index of 7. Tonight, partly cloudy, 30% chance of showers with risk of a thunderstorm, low of 15. Friday, showers, risk of a thunderstorm, high of 21, humidex 26. Saturday, showers, high of 21. Currently in Pilot Mound, it is 14 degrees, 15 degrees in Carmen and Altona, and in Morden Winkler, it is 16 degrees. Winds are coming in from the west and southwest at 8 kilometers per hour with a relative humidity of 97%. Your real-time radar and local weather from CDK Electric are waiting for you on the Pembina Valley online app.
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0: Jelly Roll, I'm not okay. You're listening to the Country 88 Morning Show, powered by Green Valley Equipment. My name's Tyler. It is Thursday, 25, the high for the day today. Looks like some cloud cover this morning, maybe some peaks of sunshine this afternoon. Rain tomorrow. CDK Electric forecast at PeminaValleyOnline.com or the Pemina Valley Online app. You can also learn a little bit more about two new Canadian citizens, Jerry Valencia Alerta and Honey Flores Alerta. It's not just another milestone for them, though. It's a fulfillment of a dream years in the making. They took the oath of citizenship recently and celebrated their first Canada Day as citizens yesterday. Jamie had them in studio to learn a little bit more about their journey to becoming Canadian citizens. How was your day, Jerry and Honey? What'd you guys get up to for Canada Day? Read more about them at PeminaValleyOnline.com and then text me. What did you do for Canada Day? What was the highlight of the day for you? We went go-kart racing at Meadows Amusement. I was not the winner. Speaking of racing, there's some racing going on this weekend. We'll talk Dead Horse Creek Speedway and Country at the Creek coming up.
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13: Clouds rolling in this morning. Some light winds working away up to a high of 25 degrees. Humidex 30, UV index of 7. Tonight, partly cloudy, 30% chance of showers with risk of a thunderstorm, low of 15. Friday, showers, risk of a thunderstorm, high of 21, humidex 26. Saturday, showers, high of 21. Currently in Pilot Mound, it is 14 degrees, 15 degrees in Carmen and Altona. And in Morden Winkler, it is 16 degrees. Winds are coming in from the west and southwest at 8 kilometers per hour with a relative humidity of 97%. Your real-time radar and local weather from CDK Electric are waiting for you on the Pembina Valley online app.
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0: Washboard Union, maybe it's the moonshine on the Country 88 Morning Show, powered by Green Valley Equipment. My name's Tyler. It is Thursday. We're headed towards a high of 25. Potential for a little bit of rain tomorrow. We're really hoping not too much rain for the Dead Horse Creek Speedway. It is Country at the Creek with the GVE Deer Run this weekend. Friday is Country at the Creek. Chris Unruh, Ryan Cousins stopped by to tell us a little bit more.
1: A little bit of this came together kind of last minute.
0: Okay.
1: So our volunteer coordinator extraordinaire, Ruth Neufeld.
2: Battle Axe.
1: Yeah, she keeps everybody in line, and it's awesome. And she said, Chris, can we do a line dancing demonstration during intermission?
0: And you said, duh.
1: I said, sure.
3: Chris said, I will get my mini skirt on with my cowboy boots, and Chris is going to be front row and center.
0: And you'll be right beside him?
3: I will be running.
1: And so I thought, oh, yeah, a couple people coming up, you know, doing this line dancing thing. She's got 30 ladies coming. 30 ladies coming to do line dancing.
0: From where?
3: I don't know. They do
0: this line dancing thing is starting to like really take off. They
1: it's
0: do one.
1: Thing.
0: There's one in Morden, I know that they go,
3: one
0: and there's
3: Winkler
0: one in Winkler
3: too.
0: That they do.
3: Yeah.
0: I think there might even be one in Altona. So like, there's going to be ladies from everywhere.
1: Yeah.
0: Line dancing up a store. Where are you putting them? Where are they?
1: All
0: are they line dancing
1: in the front? On the front stretch there.
3: We're putting them somewhere I haven't been in a while. I'd be up in Victory Lane.
0: The Victory Lane. Yeah.
3: I haven't been there. For
0: well, according to one of our listeners, you were at Victory Lane at one point recently. You
3: long
0: didn't quite remember that actually.
1: That's a great idea. Wants to do this line dancing thing, and then we started thinking, well, let's do a little bit more. Let's go on the country theme, and so it's Country at the Creek on Friday.
0: Country at the Creek.
1: Yeah, so we're going to play country music.
0: Yep.
1: You're coming, aren't
0: I am.
1: You?
0: I am. I'm going to be
1: country
0: there.
1: Country 80 is going to be there.
0: I don't even know what I'm going to do, but I guess we'll figure that out as we go.
1: We got some horses coming.
0: What?
1: Yeah, people on horses, riding horses in the concourse. You can come see, touch, pet a horse.
0: Jeez. Ha, that sounds like a pretty good time, and that's not all. If you want to find the details, head to the news story at PeminaValleyOnline.com or the Pemina Valley Online app. I'll be there on Friday on the mic being a goofball. I'd love to see you.
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11: 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Country's not a place. It's a state of mind. 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

The Rat Claws and Dean Brody are hometown heroes on Country 88. 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My name's Tyler. It is a wonderful Thursday. 25 is the high for the day today. Looks like a beautiful summer day out there. I hope you get to enjoy your favorite hangout spot. That's our Show Us Your Summer weekly theme. We want you to show us where you like to hang out. Great picture from Christine. Looks like they're on a nice little canoe on the lake. Is that Lake Minnewasta, Christine? That's a fantastic photo. Lots and lots of lake photos. I sure hope all y'all got to spend some time at the lake for Canada Day. Oh, a beautiful garden from Leslie. Where's your favorite spot to hang out in the summer? I don't care where it is. Send us a photo or a video for your chance to win. Check this out. Because it was Canada Day, we got quite the prize. $250 to Sun Valley Tire, a cornhole set, two Winkler golf passes, a frozen pizza, and a watermelon from Fruit & More. That's our biggest weekly prize yet. 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Is it your backyard? Is it your couch? 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I don't care. 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And even if you don't win that weekly prize, you're entered for the grand prizes, including a Morton Home Hardware shed, a pizza oven from Winkler Family Discount, and much, much more. 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
1: Good morning, I'm Alexander Peters. 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
2: Kids' camps will take place July 13th to the 17th and August 17th to the 21st. 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
1: You can get more information by contacting the Altona Rec Office. The 28th annual Swan Lake First Nation Competition Powwow is expected to draw dancers, drum groups, and singers from across Manitoba and beyond this weekend. The Pembina Valley Truth in Action Working Group is organizing a bus from Morden to help local residents take part in the experience.
3: This is an opportunity where they're showcasing who they are. And this is huge for them to be able to get back and celebrate their traditions, which, you know, in the history we shared with them, they were not allowed to do this.
1: The $10 trip includes a guided introduction to the powwow and its history. Bus registration closes at 8 p.m. tonight. Find out how you can reserve your seat on Pembina Valley Online. And organizers of the Hog Roast fundraiser in Altona were blown away by the support their effort continues to receive. What started as a private dinner with friends and family just a few years ago has grown into a community event that, in its third year, raised just over $20,000 for South Central Cancer Resource, up $6,000 from last year. Organizer Michelle Sawatsky says donations from local businesses played a major role in the final total.
4: The business people are incredibly generous donating the prizes they did. It definitely got the excitement going for buying silent auction tickets. Heard a few people say, I never win anything, and they won something. And the excitement, it was really, really neat. Mm-hmm. And we're very grateful for the businesses who are willing to help us make this such a big success.
1: Co-organizer Marlon Fair says he's surprised by how quickly the fundraiser has grown and hopes to see even more people out next year. We are gathering all the news of the day and delivering it directly into your inbox. 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
5: Longtime track and field coach Al Wirth reflected on his group's participation at the recent provincials.
6: That exceeded all expectations. I never even had that as a dream, that we would absolutely win the best AAA school in the province. Like, that's just, it was unthinkable at the beginning of the year.
5: Worth says that he appreciates all the praise that the students give him, but that he views it as a partnership, knowing that each one of them, whether it's coach or athlete, pulls their weight. You can read more on PeminaValleyOnline.com. In the Manitoba Junior Baseball League, Pembina Valley defeated Carillon 5-1 and 7-1. In American Association of Professional Baseball, Kansas City dumped Winnipeg 7-3. And in Major League Baseball, the Blue Jays tripled up on the New York Mets 9-3. I'm Dave Anthony.
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1: Clouds rolling in this morning. Some light winds working their way up to a high of 25 degrees, humidex 30, UV index of 7. Tonight, partly cloudy, 30% chance of showers with risk of a thunderstorm, low of 15. Friday, showers, risk of a thunderstorm, high of 21, humidex 26. Saturday, showers, high of 21. Currently in Pilot Mound, it is 14 degrees, 15 degrees in Carmen and Altona, and in Morden-Winkler, it is 16 degrees. Winds are coming in from the west and southwest at 8 kilometers per hour with a relative humidity of 97%. Your real-time radar and local weather from CDK Electric are waiting for you on the Pembina Valley online app.
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0: Ashley Cook, your place, Country 88, the morning show powered by Green Valley Equipment. My name's Tyler. It is Thursday. We're headed towards a high of 25. This morning, we are joined by John the Baptist. Sort of. We are joined by Gerald, who is taking part in Manitoba's Passion Play. His main role is John the Baptist. Good morning, Gerald.
1: Good morning. How's it going?
0: I'm good, man. How are you?
1: I'm doing great.
0: You, did you have to take a bit of a drive to get here today, or where do you come to us from?
1: Well, I'm staying at my buddy's place, Phil. He's just outside. He has got a camper just outside of Carmen. Last night, though, the reason why, although I come from Winnipeg, the reason this is an easy trip because we had a Passion Play last night practice, and so we had our dress rehearsal last night, and so I just stayed overnight to do this interview.
0: Dress rehearsal was last night because the Passion Play takes place at the beautiful Oak Valley Theater in La Riviere this weekend and next weekend. So Friday, Saturday, Sunday. All performances start at 7:30. Gerald, you've taken part in the Passion Play for a number of years now, but with a break in the middle. So can you tell me a little bit more about your Passion Play story? How did you get involved in the first place?
1: Oh, yeah. So Belita Sanders, she's the director of the Passion Play. And so, this goes back like 2000, like, 7-8 or something, and she's like, oh, you know, I'm looking for like someone to do a small role. He has like one line. I'm like, well, okay, sure,
0: sounds
1: but like
0: easy.
1: I don't act like I'd like, sure, okay, whatever. And so then I did it, and then 7 years later I continued doing it, so every year, like, constantly. And and then I had a kid in like 2012.
0: Life gets busy.
1: 2014. And then, yeah, life got a little complicated. So that was the last. So my son was born in January. And then I finished that year at that Passion Play. That was my last year. And then basically I've been on hiatus for like 12 years. My kids are now 9 and 12. And yeah, Belita. Again, you know, she plants the seed and she's like, you know, Gerald, you know, we just need somebody, you know, like.
0: Just one line, on? Gerald. Yeah, just one line.
1: Yeah. Well.
0: This one's not one line.
1: No. And I, like, the first year I played Andrew, that's Peter's brother. And then, like, right after that, I basically played Peter for the next, like, 6-7 years. And Peter's like, well, you know, he's top three. He's like, yep. Top three, right?
0: Yeah, he's one of the guys.
1: Yeah. And so, but now this year I'm playing John the Baptist. So I am, this is a different kind of role, and I enjoy it. Yeah.
0: So you must enjoy it if Belita called you and said, come back, and you said, yeah, sure, I guess. Why? Like, why do you keep coming back to do this, Gerald? What is it about the Manitoba's Passion Play that keeps Gerald coming back?
1: Oh, there's a lot of things. Okay, so number one, I'm not going to lie. I got a little bit of an ego issue. You know, like, I love the limelight. You know, you and me, nobody else sees this, but I am an extrovert. And there's always a joke amongst my friends and stuff. It's like, oh, yeah, Gerald, you know, the extrovert. Like, yeah.
0: Got to have the spotlight on him.
1: Yeah, exactly. You put me on stage and give me some lines, and people are like, hundreds of people are looking at me. Like, yeah. I'll take that. The other thing is that I think the crew is just amazing. You know, when you have it's like anything where you go and volunteer for something, and you know, everybody has the same mindset and like, oh yeah, we're doing this for the people, we're doing this for God, we're doing this for whatever. And it's just like, yeah, the people doing it just have something in their heart about it. And like when we do the Passion Play, everybody there is just like, you know, all for God, we're doing this for something. And of course, you know, you get people with like great, you know, virtues of like kindness and love and caring, and like, yeah, they're just nice people. And you just like, yeah, we like, and you may not know this because I haven't told you this yet, but I mean, we start practicing in typically like April, and it's like once a week. So it's either on the Saturday or maybe the Sunday, and you do this for like, you know, like 2.5 months.
0: Months.
1: Yeah. And so you get to know these people, and it's like, it's just awesome. Yeah. It's a lot of fun, tons of fun. I like to joke around with Bartholomew, the guy who plays Bartholomew. He steps in some donkey stuff, and so we have a little. But every time, and then I just continue that joke throughout the day. You know, like, you smell something? Do you smell something? So that's like number two, and like number three, obviously, I think is you know, sometimes, you know, people plant seeds in us, and we often, you know, can say yes or no. And but you know, when you say yes to God, there's just joy you get out of it, this peace that you get out of it. And I think a big part of that is that, you know, just I love bringing Christ to others, and that, and then planting that seed in us to do God's will is just is a great thing. So it's good. It's just evangelizing, and like, yeah, you bring people. There's been great stories. I think Belita often has people tell her because she's the director. People obviously go to her and tell her all these stories, like, oh, when this happened, like, it brought tears to my eyes, or like, I really felt connected to like this. And you know, when you get to see the passion play, it's different than reading a book, or different than reading the Bible, or watching a show, or watching a cartoon. My kids are coming out on Sunday. I'm so excited.
0: For the first time.
1: Yeah, they're going to see Dad, you know, playing John the Baptist. And I think, you know, we watched King of Kings. And I love that. That's mm-hmm. an amazing movie, cartoon. But this is going to be live. And there's lots going on. Like, there's so many. You could probably watch it, like, 10 times and see different parts. Like, yeah.
0: That's the thing about the passion play. No matter how many times you've been, you see something different, you get something different out of it. And I love what you said there, where you're bringing your kids and they're going to get to experience this for the first time, where a cartoon is great, reading the Bible is great, but having it come to life with people and animals and sounds and smells, and it truly comes alive at the Oak Valley Theater in La Riviere. We are talking passion play with Gerald, John the Baptist, and we'll be back in the next 10.
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7: Clouds rolling in this morning, some light winds. We're going to weigh up to a high of 25 degrees, humidex 30, UV index of 7. Tonight, partly cloudy, 30% chance of showers with risk of a thunderstorm, a low of 15. Friday, showers, risk of thunderstorm, high of 21, humidex 26. Saturday, showers, high of 21. Currently in Pilot Mound, it is 15 degrees, 16 degrees in Carmen and Altona, and in Morden Winkler, it is 17 degrees. Winds are coming in from the west and northwest at 7 kilometers per hour, with a relative humidity of 98%. Your real-time radar and local weather from CDK Electric are waiting for you on the Pembina Valley online app.
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0: Morgan Griffiths, just being me, Country 88, the morning show powered by Green Valley Equipment. My name's Tyler. It is Thursday. We're headed towards a high of 25 degrees. Manitoba's Passion Play comes up this weekend and next. All performances begin at 7:30. If you've never been to the Oak Valley Theater in La Riviere, you have to go check it out. It is a beautiful setting for a beautiful performance. We are joined by Gerald, who's playing John the Baptist. Gerald, after being in this for so many years and now returning, do you have a favorite part of the Passion Play? Is there one part that sticks out to you that you think, oh man, I love that? Or does it change every single time you take part or watch the Passion Play?
1: That's a hard one. So I personally, when I played Peter, Jesus is being condemned and stuff, and he goes to Herod and then goes to Pilate. But there's this part where I'm like running out and I'm really upset, and I'm pushing John. John's trying to stop me, like, no, don't go in there. You know, like, I know these guys. You know, like, you know, just stay here. And there's this part where, like, because I'm a bigger guy, and John's just trying to hold me back, and it's like really tough. And he's like out of breath, trying to hold me back, and that's like one of them. Like I really enjoy just like there's this interaction that we have. That is fun, but also real. I really like the Passover when we all sit together and we're trying to figure out like what the heck is Jesus talking about? You know, like leading up to this, he's been talking about his death and suffering. And we're like, what's going on? And then there's this weird meal where we sit down and he like washes our feet. And yeah, so there's like, you know, as you play it, like, okay, we have lines and we're trying to, but the more you do it, you know, I did it 7 years before, and like, like every time you really start thinking about it, and like, yeah, this would have been so weird, and like, yeah, you get really involved, and sometimes it gets really emotional.
0: And I mean, like, for I'm going to touch on this again, but you bringing your kids, that 9 and a 12-year-old, who have learned about this story before, have seen movies, have read books, but how do you think the Passion Play really brings it to life for people and makes it maybe a little bit more, I don't know, tangible? Is that the right word? But like you can feel it and you can, the story, you can feel the story inside this Passion Play. How do you think the Passion Play helps bring this story to life, maybe better than anything else in our media landscape?
1: Yeah, I think emotion is one thing, you know, like you provide as actors, you know, we try to get in a mindset of like, okay, what's my character, what is he doing, but there's like sort of an emotion behind it, there's like a real bond that's there. And I think it's also maybe something that really happens is just we're trying to get context in a lot of these scenes, and so think, well, what's happening in the background? Like, you're seeing more than just what the camera would see, right? It's just a focal camera's is giving you, you know, 16:9, you know, like, but you can see this big whole set inset in a hill, and it's more than just these two people talking. And so I think there's more to it. It puts you into like the time frame. It puts you into what's actually happening, you know. And there's, you know, Belita often tells us about these little details, like, no, remember, you're coming on, you are buying something in the market, you have looked for something, and it, you know, and so she gives us these little details that we have to, because it's important to bring everything alive. And yeah, and so hopefully, yeah, you get to see our emotion and the range of things that are happening in the background.
0: That's so cool. Is the live orchestra still a thing? Do you guys still do live orchestra? That's like Christian Kant or whatever his name is.
1: Yes.
0: Oh my God.
1: Yeah. You practice for like 2 months without the orchestra, and then you don't realize how much music plays such a part in our emotional response, because, you know, like, dun, dun, dun, you know, like there's this, and then now like, okay, now I actually get the feeling of like what we're supposed to be doing, because we got this music in the background, and it really sets it sets the mood sometimes. It's crazy.
0: Oh man, I love it. You got to get your tickets before they're gone. The Manitoba's Passion Play takes place at Oak Valley Theater in La Riviere this weekend. So Friday, Saturday, Sunday, all performances start at 7:30. If you can't make it this weekend, don't you worry, they're doing it again next weekend, July 11th, our 10th, 11th, and 12th. Again, performances all at 7:30. Passionplay.ca for tickets. Gerald, anything else? Have we missed anything on as far as the Passion Play is concerned?
1: $25 at the door, but ahead of time it's $20.
0: Cheapy, almost free. Don't be a procrastinating Mennonite, folks.
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0: RCMP. Meanwhile, RCMP would also like to know if anyone that lives in the area around Bank Street in Emerson has cameras that may have video pertaining to the assault that occurred in the early morning hours. You can find the contact information in the story on Pembina Valley Online. Construction on the long-discussed apartment project attached to the Altona Mall is expected to begin this summer. After some delays, Nick Ewart, Vice President of Leasing and Development with Remco Realty, says the project now has its foundation permit, with the remaining approvals expected soon. The three-story complex is being designed with larger units and outdoor space in mind.
1: We know that out here, outside the big city, people are used to having their space. We anticipate that many of the people looking to move in might be coming in off of an acreage or a whole farm where they would like to have a bit of outdoor space. So we said if we're going to do balconies, we're going to do them properly. So these units have big, deep balconies with space for an actual set of table and chairs so you can sit with your family and enjoy the outdoors.
0: And the city of Morden says it will decide later how to use the remaining provincial safety funding. Council has already approved half of the $100,000 grant from the provincial government for a business camera rebate program, with other options still under consideration. Mayor Nancy Penner says the allotted funding will support community safety initiatives in the months ahead.
2: Nice funding from the province. Many municipalities have received this funding. It has very specific use. It was for the protection of and safety of our community. So we're putting half of the funds towards this specific project, and we'll come up with some good ideas for the rest of the 50,000 of the 100 that was given to the community.
0: And the Winkler Citizens on Patrol program is encouraging more residents to get involved after receiving its annual operating funding from the Winkler Police Service. Volunteers patrol in pairs, observe suspicious activity, and report it to police. But Coordinator Dustin Brown says they never put themselves in danger. He talks about their current number of volunteers.
3: We are down. We've had a few of the elder members kind of stop patrolling, so it is down a little bit. I enjoy it. It's a fun way to get back to the community, you know, grab a coffee and go out with, go patrolling with somebody and just kind of see what's going on. And for me, the time goes by quick, so I enjoy it and I keep coming back.
0: Applications are available through the Winkler Chamber of Commerce and the Winkler Police website. If you want to stay on top of what's happening in your community, subscribe to the Daily News on Pembina Valley Online.
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5: Longtime track and field coach Al Wirth reflected on his group's participation at the recent provincials.
6: That exceeded all expectations. I never even had that as a dream, that we would absolutely win the best AAA school in the province. Like, that's just, it was unthinkable at the beginning of the year.
5: Worth says that he appreciates all the praise that the students give him, but that he views it as a partnership, knowing that each one of them, whether it's coach or athlete, pulls their weight. You can read more on PeminaValleyOnline.com. In the Manitoba Junior Baseball League, Pembina Valley defeated Carillon 5-1 and 7-1. In American Association of Professional Baseball, Kansas City dumped Winnipeg 7-3. And in Major League Baseball, the Blue Jays tripled up on the New York Mets 9-3. I'm Dave Anthony.
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0: Clouds rolling in this morning. Some light winds. We're going to weigh up to a high of 25 degrees. Humidex 30. UV index of 7. Tonight, partly cloudy. 30% chance of showers with risk of a thunderstorm. A low of 15. Friday, showers. Risk of thunderstorm. High of 21. Humidex 26. Saturday, showers. High of 21. Currently in Pilot Mound, it is 15 degrees, 16 degrees in Carmen and Altona, and in Morden Winkler, it is 17 degrees. Winds are coming in from the west and northwest at 7 kilometers per hour, with a relative humidity of 98%. Your real-time radar and local weather from CDK Electric are waiting for you on the Pembina Valley online app.
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0: It's Dylan Scott, What He'll Never Have. Ty, almost forgot he was on the radio, but now he knows he is, and you're listening to the Country 88 Morning Show. It's powered by Green Valley Equipment. Tina, don't worry about the door. None of the salespeople are here yet. It's still quiet enough. I am joined by a couple members of Flatlands, kind of, sort of. I don't know. Can you introduce yourself and tell me your relation to Flatlands?
1: Vous avez Frenchhoff. How am I related to Flatlands? Okay, well, I am one of the founding members, along with my husband, Bud Kaler, and Jeanette Heppner.
0: And you are?
2: I'm Denise, and I didn't do anything except show up and stand on stage and do some interesting things, and that was it.
0: Denise, that counts.
2: Okay. Well,
0: you showed up.
2: Cool.
0: She showed up.
1: I did.
0: How great is Denise? Let's talk about that for a second,
1: that
0: Tina.
1: That is awesome. Like, she was wonderful in that star show.
0: When did you begin Flatlands? Like, how long ago was that, Tina? Do you remember way back when?
1: It was like 20 years
2: ago. It was our
1: 20th
2: anniversary this year.
1: So. Yeah, 20 years
0: this
1: ago.
0: This is 20?
1: Mm-hmm.
0: Holy.
2: Well, okay, we're going into 21, though, are we not?
1: Yeah, like, we are.
0: You
1: yeah.
0: don't look.
2: Silent Sky was the last 20.
0: You don't look a day over 19.
2: Oh, no.
1: No, no. I did this. We started this when Amelia, my daughter, was 3, and Griffin was 7.
0: They are full blown adults now.
1: Full blown adults. One's married.
0: This is bizarre.
1: Yeah. Mm-hmm.
0: Time flies when you're having fun, doesn't it?
1: Mm-hmm.
0: So, Tina, are you still involved in Flatlands in some way, shape, or form? Or do you just go and shake your finger at them and go, you kids don't know what you're doing?
1: No, exactly. Yeah, I do that. But also, no, I have acted in the last while, and that's been fun. Love acting.
0: Acting is fun.
1: It is.
0: Were you in Silent Sky? No, you weren't in Silent Sky. You were.
1: Yes, she was in Silent Sky.
0: How was Silent Sky? I didn't get the opportunity to come check.
2: We came here and talked to you about it and said how great it was going to be, and I showed you my diagrams that I'd made specifically for the interview.
0: How did it go?
2: It was awesome.
1: Yeah,
2: of course it was.
0: That's awesome.
2: Yes, it was super cool.
0: Speaking of awesome, you guys have an awesome event coming up, not next week, but the week after.
1: July 14th.
0: What's the deal? The haps?
1: We are celebrating Jeanette.
2: Like, Jeanette is awesome, so let's do that.
1: Yeah. Because she has retired from Flatlands, and so we are going to have a wonderful celebration. We're calling it a standing ovation for Jeanette Heppner.
0: Oh, that's very on brand for you guys. I wonder who came up with that silly title.
1: Oh, well, that was actually Bethany Bunko.
0: Oh, way to go, Beth.
1: Yeah.
0: That's actually amazing.
1: It is
0: a standing O for Jeanette.
2: Yeah,
1: 100%.
0: So what's the plan then? Like, what are we actually going to do? Are we just going to stand there and clap at Jeanette? Or?
2: Well, yes. I mean, theoretically, for sure, we should. And cheer a whole lot, too.
0: Yep. Okay,
2: but there will be food, and there will be a variety show. Mm-hmm. I think there's a bunch of people coming out to do some interesting Jeanette-related things.
1: And some not related.
0: Yeah. And some Flatlands skits.
2: Yeah.
0: So wait, is there someone that has a Jeanette skit planned?
1: No,
0: is there
1: I
0: some?
1: Don't think
0: I hope so. Somebody
1: Who
0: has
1: knows?
0: To make one. Denise, you're up.
2: This is me now. Hold
0: here. Yeah, and you now have a responsibility.
2: Oh.
1: Mm-hmm. We'll get Angela to write it.
2: Yeah.
1: How about we get Angela to write it?
0: I love that. So why a variety show? Why do we decide to do that? Just because? Like,
1: why not?
0: Yeah.
1: Yeah.
0: Okay.
1: I think that Flatlands has been sort of like a catalyst for a lot of wonderful theatrical and other performance type arts in this community, and it's brought a lot out in the people who are there.
0: Yes. Yes.
1: One of the things that we're going to be showcasing is a song by Alex
2: Klagas,
1: thank you.
0: Oh, yes.
1: Mm-hmm,
0: I saw his son, Timothy, at his grade 8 graduation not too long ago, and he got a bunch of awards.
1: Well, look
0: he was
1: that.
0: All
1: of
0: over
1: course.
0: The stage. Alex's son.
1: Of course.
0: Anyway,
1: of course
0: sorry, keep going.
1: Yeah. Very, very clever. And so he creates a song for every single show that he's in, like, based on, like, the people in the cast and what they have done. It's hilarious.
0: So, like,
1: fantastic.
0: A specific song about each performance.
1: Yes. So he's doing one about Jeanette. So
0: he's created a song.
1: He will create it. I'm sure he hasn't done it yet.
0: No. That'll happen probably like July 13th at 11:30 p.m.
1: Yeah.
2: Oh no.
0: That's a cool idea.
1: That's very cool.
0: What a cool tribute to someone who has spent a lifetime in theater. Can we come back and talk a little bit about Jeanette? Do you guys want to say some nice things about her?
2: Yeah, of course. Okay. Yeah.
0: Stay tuned if you want to hear nice things about Jeanette Heppner.
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10: Clouds rolling in this morning. Some light winds. We're going to weigh up to a high of 25 degrees. Humidex 30, UV index of 7. Tonight, partly cloudy, 30% chance of showers with risk of a thunderstorm, a low of 15. Friday, showers, risk of thunderstorm, high of 21, humidex 26. Saturday, showers, high of 21. Currently in Pilot Mound, it is 15 degrees, 16 degrees in Carmen and Altona, and in Morden Winkler, it is 17 degrees. Winds are coming in from the west and northwest at 7 kilometers per hour, with a relative humidity of 98%. Your real-time radar and local weather from CDK Electric are waiting for you on the Pembina Valley online app.
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0: Dallas Smith is wasting gas on the Country 88 Morning Show. 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I am. 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Green is everywhere. And the fields look really green right now, too. I really hope the farmers are okay after all that rain, especially those out west. Thoughts are with all y'all. For now, we are joined by two folks who are not farmers.
1: No.
2: No.
1: Not even
0: Do you have
1: gardeners.
0: A garden?
2: No. I have a rhubarb. It's a happy rhubarb.
0: Rhubarb is a weed. I did not know how fast those things grow.
2: Yeah.
0: They are crazy.
2: And they like reproduce. It's crazy.
0: It's actually
1: great. It just makes more plots.
2: Love
0: yeah,
2: it.
0: More
2: so
0: plots.
2: Much.
0: Mas plots.
1: Mas
0: Wait, that's too
1: plots.
0: That's too Spanish and German.
1: Oh, that's perfect.
2: Yeah,
1: that's
2: Mexican
1: Mennonite.
0: It is Mexican Mennonite. We are joined by Tina and Denise. Flatlands Theater Company has a big old party coming up on Tuesday, July 14th. It is a standing ovation for Jeanette Heppner, who is retiring from Flatlands Theater Company. Ladies, I brought you in mostly to talk about the event, but partly to talk about Jeanette. People are really bad at saying nice things about themselves. Like, they're really bad about celebrating themselves. Jeanette is a really good example of that.
1: Sure.
0: The spotlight is always on somebody else.
1: Mm-hmm.
0: What do you appreciate about Jeanette? Tina, you got to start Flatlands with her. Mm-hmm. You've been with her this whole time. Mm-hmm. What do you appreciate about Jeanette Heppner and her love for theater in our community?
1: Woo, that's a big question.
0: Yes, ma'am. I'm throwing you hardballs.
1: You are.
0: Those are softballs on the Country 88 Morning Show.
1: No.
0: It's all hardballs. Curveballs.
1: Professionalism. I think she has wanted to create something that is good quality and requires it of everybody who is involved in it. And I think that that is very important. Because we're just used to like, oh, just, you know, like schmading things together, right? Like just slapdash things together. And she wants it to be
0: perfect.
1: Good.
0: Yes.
1: Right?
0: Yes.
1: Yeah. And and I appreciate that. I respect that.
0: Yeah.
2: Like when you say community theater, there's a connotation that does not exist for Flatlands.
0: Yes.
1: No, yeah.
0: Yes.
1: Mm-hmm.
0: That's such a good point. And I think like, I don't know what you guys have noticed, but through Jeanette leading Flatlands, just think about how many creative people have come out of the woodworks. Like, where the heck did Patrick Dirksen come from writing 1,000 plays?
1: Yeah.
0: Where did, like, there's all these people that have come out of nowhere, and I think part of the reason maybe is Jeanette. How do you think Jeanette is able to bring that out in people? Like that creative spark where, and the willingness to try to do these things and make them good. Like, because Jeanette, it seems like she brings that out in people.
1: Yeah. Yes. And I think that that's been her love of doing, of when we started it, for sure. Like in the,
2: I think she just sees it. She just knows it. You can do it and you're going to do it.
0: Huh.
1: Mm-hmm. Yeah. She's faith in people.
2: Yes.
1: To bring out the best in them. And she knows what that best can look like.
0: Right. And you know what? Sometimes. Yeah. In getting that best, it can be a little bit frustrating, but then you look back and you think and you watch yourself on stage and you're like, oh boy, Jeanette was right. Right? Like, is there, you ever have any of those moments, Denise, where Jeanette tells you to do something and in the moment you're like, I don't know, Jeanette, that sounds crazy. And then you watch it afterwards and you're like, oh.
2: Yeah, and you
0: I
2: know,
0: get it.
2: And it's not always because, oh, look, I did that great thing. It's like, the scene was this and I only saw my thing, but when she says this and this, it's because it's the whole scene and then it's the whole show, right? She sees the threads in the tapestry.
1: Yeah, and also the tapestry itself.
2: Yes.
0: Right, like the big picture.
1: The big picture.
0: The big picture.
1: Mm-hmm. Like, and all the pieces that all fit together. Like, because it's not just acting, right? It's like, it's props and costumes and set and design and and all those
0: and stage management
1: and then
0: people backstage doing all those little tiny things that I don't know about you guys, but I don't always think about those little things and that makes the whole play.
2: Yes. Mm-hmm. And because it's running right, you don't have to think about those people and so you get the magic instead of the machinery.
0: Okay, one last question before I let you go, because I'm sure you guys are busy. What are you going to miss most about Jeanette Heppner at Flatlands Theater? What are you going to miss most?
2: The energy is so great. It's so good to spend time with a person who is just feeding all the time. She's feeding the person next to you. She's feeding the vibe of the show. She's making everybody awesome. Like, that just encouraging spirit is amazing.
1: Mm-hmm. And, yeah.
2: And there, it's hard to find people who are like that.
1: Yeah. Somebody who has the skills and the depth and breadth of knowledge of theater. Yeah, that's going to be a huge loss.
0: Yeah. Here's the best part about it. Jeanette has helped a bunch of people step into new roles. Mm-hmm. So because of Jeanette, just because she's leaving, there's going to be someone amazing that's going to step into that role because of the leadership that Jeanette and you, Tina, and Bud have provided. Mm-hmm. And we get to celebrate Jeanette and, well, yes, Jeanette, but all of Flatlands. We're celebrating, because Jeanette is Flatlands, and you are. We're celebrating Flatlands with a standing ovation on Tuesday, July 14th. Tina Fair-Kaler is getting on stage and doing a 30-minute stand-up routine.
2: It's going to be hilarious.
0: Specifically about Jeanette Heppner, right, Denise? Did she tell? She told us that before the mic turned on. I'm pretty sure that's what she said.
2: It's gonna be great.
0: Okay, so maybe that's not totally
2: it
0: true.
2: Might be stretching it a little.
0: I'm sure Tina will get on stage. Someone's gonna force you on stage.
1: Yeah,
0: right?
1: I will go on stage. I am. Yes.
0: A little variety show. There's some refreshments. Yes. Other brothers are gonna be there.
1: Yeah.
0: Well, not other brother roasters. There will be some other brothers there too. I'm sure.
2: There'll be quite a few, hopefully.
1: Yeah, like Daryl, you know, and his other
0: brother, and Peter and. George.
2: Yeah. You guys say George?
0: Yeah. Oh, that's awesome. July 14th, mark it down on your calendar.
1: Yeah, okay. Everybody's invited.
2: 7 p.m.
1: Everyone who has had something to do with Flatlands.
0: Even if you have nothing to do with Flatlands, just go check it out.
2: Yeah. Just come.
0: Go see the PWN Centennial Concert. That's a pretty cool spot. Okay, I want to look a little further ahead. What's coming next for Flatlands? And you don't have to tell me too much, but is there something coming?
2: Yes. Fall show. We are heading into fall. Yes, that's right. It's summer.
1: Yeah, it is.
2: Show will be Hooked. Written by Patrick Dirksen.
0: Is that like Peter Pan?
1: Our very own.
2: It is not like Peter Pan. It is a,
1: our very own Patrick Dirksen. Playwright.
2: Fishing competition.
0: Small town fishing derby.
2: Small town fishing derby.
0: And all of the madness that ensues.
2: Yes.
0: If anybody's ever been to a fish, if you live in southern Manitoba, chances are you've been to a small town fishing derby.
2: Yes.
0: And you can probably relate to this.
2: Yes.
0: That is the fall.
2: Patrick writes quick and quippy, so... Good stuff. All around.
0: I'm sure you'll see Patrick on Tuesday, July 14th as well. Someone's going to convince him. And you know what? If he's not, I've now said he's coming. So I've now kind of planned your whole evening for you.
2: That's right.
0: On stage for 30 minutes. Yeah, Patrick will be there.
2: We'll chase him up.
0: standing ho for Jeanette after Tuesday, July 14th. Ladies, thank you so much.
1: You're welcome. Thank you.
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1: Good morning, I'm Alexander Peters. Emerson RCMP are turning to the public in hopes someone may see a black-in-color Mazda CX-5 with Manitoba license plate KXF386. In an alert sent out this morning through the RCMP's new platform through Rave Mobile Safety, it has indicated the vehicle may be associated to an assault that occurred on Bank Street in Emerson Thursday morning. Anyone who spots the vehicle is asked to notify RCMP. Meanwhile, RCMP would also like to know if anyone that lives in the area around Bank Street in Emerson has cameras that may have video pertaining to the assault that occurred in the early morning hours. You can find the contact information in the story on Pembina Valley Online. A $10 bus trip is giving Pembina Valley residents an easy way to experience one of Manitoba's largest Indigenous cultural events. The Bus to Swan Lake First Nation Competition Powwow leaves Morden at 10 a.m. Saturday morning. Organizer Diane Guilford says the day will include a guided tour, cultural presentations, traditional dancing, drumming, and plenty of food vendors.
2: We've made this affordable for all people, and what would be wonderful is to be able to be in the bus together with other cultures, including Indigenous people, to be able to share that journey out there and come back again.
1: Find the full story and reserve your seat right now on the Pembina Valley Online app. And the Winkler Police Service is continuing its support of the Citizens on Patrol program with its annual $4,500 contribution, along with additional funding for fuel costs. Police Chief Ryan Hunt says the volunteer patrols provide valuable extra eyes throughout the community.
3: Our guys are, you know, they can't be everywhere. They get other calls that tie them up. Maybe they have to be back in the office. It's nice to know that there's people out there still driving around and that can report to us if they see something that's, looks out of the ordinary or suspicious.
1: Permits are falling into place for the long-talked-about apartment project at the Altona Mall. Nick Ewert, Vice President of Leasing and Development with Remco Realty, says the project now has its foundation permit with the remaining approvals expected soon. Suppliers are also being contacted for materials in hopes of getting started this summer.
4: Well, it's been a long slog in some ways. We first floated the idea pre-COVID, and we had started with some initial designs, and then there were a lot of supply chain disruptions. And being somewhat inexperienced in construction on this scale, we decided to put it on hold. And then several years later, once things had stabilized, we decided to take on a few friends and associates that we had worked with before. And so we arranged for that. That took a little bit of time. And at this point, we're ready to go.
1: Every day, we're delivering the news of your community to you here on the radio, but we can also deliver it directly to your inbox. 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
5: Longtime track and field coach Al Wirth reflected on his group's participation at the recent provincials.
6: That exceeded all expectations. I never even had that as a dream, that we would absolutely win the best AAA school in the province. Like, that's just, it was unthinkable at the beginning of the year.
5: Worth says that he appreciates all the praise that the students give him, but that he views it as a partnership, knowing that each one of them, whether it's coach or athlete, pulls their weight. You can read more on PeminaValleyOnline.com. In the Manitoba Junior Baseball League, Pembina Valley defeated Carillon 5-1 and 7-1. In American Association of Professional Baseball, Kansas City dumped Winnipeg 7-3. And in Major League Baseball, the Blue Jays tripled up on the New York Mets 9-3. I'm Dave Anthony.
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1: Clouds rolling in this morning, some light winds. We're going to weigh up to a high of 25 degrees, humidex 30, UV index of 7. Tonight, partly cloudy, 30% chance of showers with risk of a thunderstorm, a low of 15. Friday, showers, risk of thunderstorm, high of 21, humidex 26. Saturday, showers, high of 21. Currently in Pilot Mound, it is 15 degrees, 16 degrees in Carmen and Altona, and in Morden Winkler, it is 17 degrees. Winds are coming in from the west and northwest at 7 kilometers per hour, with a relative humidity of 98%. Your real-time radar and local weather from CDK Electric are waiting for you on the Pembina Valley online app.
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Eric Church, Hands of Time on Country 88. The morning show is powered by Green Valley Equipment. My name's Tyler. It is Thursday, July 2nd. Happy Canada Day, everybody. I hope you enjoyed your celebrations. If you'd like to celebrate by enjoying great Canadian-grown food, you can today. It is the Morden Farmers Market. It takes place every Thursday from June 25th from October 1st. It takes place at the Suncatch Plaza in Morden. I believe that's on 8th Street. I'm going to be 100% honest. I don't know what streets are. I just know where things are. I do know the details for the Morden Farmers Market are at the community events calendar at PeminaValleyOnline.com or the Pembina Valley Online app. Maybe the Farmers Market is your favorite place to hang out in summer. That's our Show Us Your Summer weekly theme. Send us your photo or video for your chance to win, just like Kylie did last week. We'll hear about our last week winner coming up.

0: Kane Brown, woman. 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Last week was Active Family Adventures, and we gave Kylie a ring.
1: Woohoo!
2: So it looks like
1: that
2: you,
1: is awesome.
2: You and your family are like out and about all the time.
1: Yeah, we are. We are very outdoorsy people. I feel like we're actually outdoor all the time, like hardly ever inside. So it's good.
2: And you travel a little ways to get out. Like, where is the picture that you submitted from?
1: Well, it's actually by the Pemina River. And so we're not far. We live actually, I want to say like 4 miles from the valley.
2: Oh.
1: And then we've got some property overlooking and in and around the valley. So we're not far.
2: Nice.
1: So usually we, you know, quad down and, or the kids have biked down before. We've walked. We do a lot of hiking.
2: Oh.
1: But yeah, to get to the river, it's very easy for us. And everyone loves it, including our dogs.
2: So we want to gift you we've got a frozen pizza and a watermelon from the Fruit and More store.
1: That is amazing.
2: And
1: my kids are going to be pumped.
2: Yeah, and we've got $100 to Country Cycle.
1: Wow, are you serious?
2: Yep, and to top it all off, $50 to Bloom, so you can buy yourself some, like a nice centerpiece or something.
1: Oh, my word!
2: Or some office flowers.
1: This is amazing. Well, no, I'm going to be, these are going to be at home. I'm going to stare at them every day.
0: I love that. 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
9: Clouds rolling in this morning. Some light winds. We're going to weigh up to a high of 25 degrees. Humidex 30. UV index of 7. Tonight, partly cloudy, 30% chance of showers with risk of a thunderstorm, a low of 15. Friday, showers, risk of thunderstorm, high of 21, humidex 26. Saturday, showers, high of 21. Currently in Pilot Mound, it is 15 degrees, 16 degrees in Carmen and Altona, and in Morton-Winkler, it is 17 degrees. Winds are coming in from the west and northwest at 7 kilometers per hour, with a relative humidity of 98%. Your real-time radar and local weather from CDK Electric are waiting for you on the Pembina Valley online app.
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0: Tyler Joe Miller, it's Under the Influence on the Country 88 Morning Show, powered by Green Valley Equipment. My name's Tyler. It is Thursday. We're headed towards a high of 25 degrees. Environment Canada says that it's going to cloud over this morning. I think it we might see a little bit more sunshine this afternoon. I sure hope so. I'd like to walk the dogs, so that would be helpful. Hey, stay tuned. Very soon you'll hear a story about Ryan Douglas and his son, Ethan. They're dirt bikers, and they are the sports stars of the month, a father-son duo dirt biking team. We'll play some of that interview for you next week. But we also need another sports star of the month. Is there someone doing really cool things in sports that you know? Tell us about them at PeminaValleyOnline.com or the Pemina Valley Online app so we can give them the spotlight they deserve and give them $50 to Time Out Sports and $25 to Rise Athletics.
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2: Good morning. Got some clouds rolling in today. Some light winds working away up to a high of 25 degrees. I'm Alexander Peters, and Morden City Council is dividing provincial safety funding between a new business program and future community initiatives. The city received $100,000 from the province of Manitoba as part of a broader public safety funding initiative for municipalities. Mayor Nancy Penner says council has decided to split the money, with $50,000 going towards a business security camera rebate program.
3: It helps the businesses, if they don't already have security cameras at their location, helps them cost share the installation of security cameras. And then it also helps the police if there was ever the need for an investigation to happen in an area.
2: The remaining $50,000 has not yet been allocated. Construction on the long-discussed apartment project attached to the Altona Mall is expected to begin this summer. Nick Ewart, Vice President of Leasing and Development with Remco Realty, has the update.

0: an evening of good food, live music, and good times, raising just over $20,000 for the local cancer organization. Organizer Marlon Fair had this reaction.
1: I think the first year we did it, we were hoping to raise about $10,000. It's surprising and feels really good. We just hope that we can keep growing over the next few years and make that 25, 30.
0: Co-organizer Michelle Sawatsky says people from as far away as Winnipeg came out for the evening. Ideas are already floating among the organizing committee for next year's event with a goal of hitting 250 ticket sales. Get the news of the day conveniently delivered to your email inbox and subscribe to the Daily News on Pembina Valley Online.
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3: Longtime track and field coach Al Wirth reflected on his group's participation at the recent provincials.
4: That exceeded all expectations. I never even had that as a dream, that we would absolutely win the best AAA school in the province. Like, that's just, it was unthinkable at the beginning of the year.
3: Worth says that he appreciates all the praise that the students give him, but that he views it as a partnership, knowing that each one of them, whether it's coach or athlete, pulls their weight. You can read more on PeminaValleyOnline.com. In the Manitoba Junior Baseball League, Pembina Valley defeated Carillon 5-1 and 7-1. In American Association of Professional Baseball, Kansas City dumped Winnipeg 7-3. And in Major League Baseball, the Blue Jays tripled up on the New York Mets 9-3. I'm Dave Anthony.
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0: Clouds rolling in this morning. Some light winds. We're going to weigh up to a high of 25 degrees. Humidex 30. UV index of 7. Tonight partly cloudy. 30% chance of showers with risk of a thunderstorm. A low of 15. Friday showers. Risk of thunderstorm. High of 21. Humidex 26. Saturday showers. High of 21. Currently in Pilot Mound, it is 15 degrees, 16 degrees in Carmen and Altona, and in Morden Winkler, it is 17 degrees. Winds are coming in from the west and northwest at 7 kilometers per hour, with a relative humidity of 98%. Your real-time radar and local weather from CDK Electric are waiting for you on the Pembina Valley online app.
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1: Look at you looking at me, looking at my tattoo through my shirt. The vodka.

Dean Brody, James Barker Band. Your mama would hate me. You're listening to the Country 88 Morning Show, powered by Green Valley Equipment. My name's Tyler. This week, we're powered by Yara Hamza, our latest Her Voice feature. And her story is more about resilience and powering through and never giving up. One of the interesting things that her and Robin talked about was just how little English she actually knew when she got here. Just wait. I don't know. You should go read it right now and then come back in 10 minutes and listen to what Yara has to say about moving to Canada. This is Morgan Wallen.

0: iValley is a fool. Plural, fools. You're listening to the Country 88 Morning Show powered by Green Valley Equipment. My name's Tyler. It is Thursday. We're headed towards a high of 25 degrees. You can find your full CDK electric forecast details at PeminaValleyOnline.com or the Pembina Valley Online app, where you can also read about Yara Hamza. She is our latest Her Voice feature. She's an architect from the Middle East. She actually had to restart her whole architect company because it got bombed. But what was interesting is when her and Robin started talking about moving to Canada, she asked Yara how much English she knew before she came.
1: In B1, we called it B1. Mm-hmm. When I do the exam, I'm in level 5, 5-6. So it's a broken English. Also, I'm sorry about this interview if it is.
2: Talk to me a little bit about the last almost year since you've been here. Finding your voice and making a new life.
1: I am here from 8 months. It's a short period, but it's an amazing time. And always I'm talking to my family. I hope that all of them come to here and see the people and see the life, how it's different here, how the people amazing here. Everything is just changed. At the beginning, I was worried about how I can start again after all of these trauma and lost all of the, and now I need to edit my certification to restart working in my job. But it needs to about 3 years to do that. So it's a very difficult time in the beginning, but after that, with a lot of supports from my friends, Sally and Marlene and my husband and many friends here, everyone I meet him here always support me. So they helped me to find a job quickly in Valley Fiber, and I am very proud about this company to expected me in a very short time with my broken English. But they support me, and quickly I adapting with them and start doing well at my job, I think.
0: Incredible. It's a story of perseverance, but then a story of community, getting behind someone that isn't even from here. I don't know. I think it's just an incredible story, and you should go read it at PeminaValleyOnline.com.
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5: Clouds rolling in this morning, some light winds. We're going to weigh up to a high of 25 degrees, humidex 30, UV index of 7. Tonight, partly cloudy, 30% chance of showers with risk of a thunderstorm, a low of 15. Friday, showers, risk of thunderstorm, high of 21, humidex 26. Saturday, showers, high of 21. Currently in Pilot Mound, it is 15 degrees, 16 degrees in Carmen and Altona, and in Morden Winkler, it is 17 degrees. Winds are coming in from the west and northwest at 7 kilometers per hour, with a relative humidity of 98%. Your real-time radar and local weather from CDK Electric are waiting for you on the Pembina Valley online app.
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My name's Tyler. It is Thursday. And if you're like me and you live in Morden and you're maybe a little bit frustrated at the construction west of town, I'll let you know what's going on and when they're done in the next 10 minutes. For now, Scotty McCreary, this is Bottle Rockets. You're listening to the Country 88 Morning Show. It's Thursday. We're headed towards a high of 25 degrees. Sun is shining.

0: to.
1: Josh Ross is scared of getting sober on the Country 88 Morning Show, powered by Green Valley Equipment. My name's Tyler. It is Thursday, 25, the high for the day today. 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Showers tomorrow, risk of a thunderstorm in the afternoon. Really hope it's not too much rain tomorrow. You can also find out a little bit more about what's going on Highway 3 west of Winkler. Not long ago, I was driving west of Morton to go walk my dogs, and I was like, what is, like... We're down to one lane over here. So they are completing a seal coating project on the east and westbound lane. So that means they're down to one lane with a flag person on location. It sounds like it's expected to be completed by Sunday. But for now, expect fresh oil and loose stones on the road. 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
0: Clouds rolling in this morning. Some light winds. We're going to weigh up to a high of 25 degrees. Humidex 30. UV index of 7. Tonight, partly cloudy. 30% chance of showers with risk of a thunderstorm. A low of 15. Friday, showers. Risk of thunderstorm. High of 21. Humidex 26. Saturday, showers. High of 21. Currently in Pilot Mound, it is 15 degrees, 16 degrees in Carmen and Altona, and in Morton-Winkler, it is 17 degrees. Winds are coming in from the west and northwest at 7 kilometers per hour, with a relative humidity of 98%. Your real-time radar and local weather from CDK Electric are waiting for you on the Pembina Valley online app.
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0: Paul Brandt, My Heart Has History on Country 88. The morning show is powered by Green Valley Equipment. And my name's Tyler. It is Thursday, 25, the high for the day. Today, you can find your full forecast details at PeminaValleyOnline.com or the Pemina Valley Online app brought to you by CDK Electric, where you can also read a little bit more about the City of Morden launching a little bit of a rebate program using provincial safety funding. Comes from a Manitoba government initiative under its Safer Neighborhoods, Safer Downtowns Public Safety Strategy. And Mayor Nancy Penner says City Council has decided to divide the $100,000 into two. For what? You can read at PeminaValleyOnline.com.
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1: We've got some clouds rolling in this morning, some light winds working our way up to a high of 25 degrees. I'm Alexander Peters, and the Winkler Citizens on Patrol program has received its annual $4,500 in funding from the Winkler Police Service, helping cover training and administrative costs as the volunteer organization looks to grow its membership. The program currently has several volunteers patrolling the community, and Coordinator Dustin Brown says there's always room for more.
2: So we currently have seven. We are looking for more. If anybody's interested, they can reach out to the Chamber of Commerce or also go to the Winkler Police website. They go out on patrols, work in pairs, and just look for suspicious.

0: weather-related delays. Looking ahead, we're also preparing for mosquito fogging as mosquito activity appears to be higher this year.
1: Schrader made the comments for the latest episode of In the Mayor's Chair, which you can find on the Pembina Valley online app. And the Pembina Valley Truth and Action Working Group is inviting residents to experience Indigenous culture firsthand this weekend. A bus will leave Morden at 10 Saturday morning for the 28th annual Swan Lake First Nations Competition Powwow, returning at 6 p.m. Organizer Diane Guilford says the day is about building connections while learning more about Indigenous traditions.
2: Well, it's all about connections and being able to go out there and be beside the people that we are sharing our lives with and watch them celebrate their traditions.
1: Seats are $10 and must be reserved by 8 p.m. tonight. 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
4: Longtime track and field coach Al Wirth reflected on his group's participation at the recent provincials.
5: 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I never even had that as a dream, that we would absolutely win the best AAA school in the province. Like, that's just, it was unthinkable at the beginning of the year.
4: Worth says that he appreciates all the praise that the students give him, but that he views it as a partnership, knowing that each one of them, whether it's coach or athlete, pulls their weight. You can read more on PeminaValleyOnline.com. In the Manitoba Junior Baseball League, Pembina Valley defeated Carillon 5-1 and 7-1. In American Association of Professional Baseball, Kansas City dumped Winnipeg 7-3. And in Major League Baseball, the Blue Jays tripled up on the New York Mets 9-3. I'm Dave Anthony.
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6: Clouds rolling in this morning, light winds, high of 25, humidex 30, UV index of 7. Tonight partly cloudy, 30% chance of showers with risk of a thunderstorm, low of 15. Friday showers, risk of a thunderstorm, high of 21, humidex 26. Saturday showers, high of 21. Currently in Pilot Mound, it is 16 degrees, 17 degrees in Carmen, and in Morden, Winkler, and Altona, it is 18 degrees. Winds are coming in from the north and northwest at 17 kilometers per hour with a relative humidity of 78%. Your real-time radar and local weather from CDK Electric are waiting for you on the Pembina Valley online app.
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to Bay, and that's going to leave a memory on Country 88. The morning show is powered by Green Valley Equipment. My name's Tyler, and if you want to create memories, Dead Horse Creek Speedway is the place to be this weekend. It's the GVE Deer Run. Friday is Country at the Creek, and oh boy, are we countrying it up. Find out how with Chris Unruh coming up in the next 15. For now, it's Pretty Country. It's Garth Brooks.

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14: Clouds rolling in this morning, light winds, high of 25, humidex 30, UV index of 7. Tonight, partly cloudy, 30% chance of showers with risk of a thunderstorm, low of 15. Friday, showers, risk of a thunderstorm, high of 21, humidex 26. Saturday, showers, high of 21. Currently in Pilot Mound, it is 16 degrees, 17 degrees in Carmen, and in Morden, Winkler, and Altona, it is 18 degrees. Winds are coming in from the north and northwest at 17 kilometers per hour with a relative humidity of 78%. Your real-time radar and local weather from CDK Electric are waiting for you on the Pembina Valley online app.
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0: Chad Brownlee. When the lights go down, Country 88's morning show is powered by our good friends at Green Valley Equipment. My name's Tyler. It is Thursday. We're headed towards a high of 25 degrees. We're also headed into the weekend. This weekend, the GVE Deer Run at the Dead Horse Creek Speedway. And Friday, Country at the Creek. Chris, what's the plan? How did it all come to be?
1: A little bit of this came together kind of last minute. Yeah. Okay. So our volunteer coordinator extraordinaire, Ruth Neufeld.
2: Battle Axe.
1: Yeah, she keeps everybody in line, and it's awesome. And she said, Chris, can we do a line dancing demonstration during intermission?
0: And you said, duh.
1: I said, sure.
3: Chris said, I will get my mini skirt on with my cowboy boots, and Chris is going to be front row and center. Front row.
0: And you'll be right beside him?
3: I will be running.
1: And so I thought, oh, yeah, a couple people coming up, you know, doing this line dancing thing. She's got 30 ladies coming. 30 ladies coming to do line dancing.
0: From and where?
3: I don't know. They do
0: this line dancing thing is starting to like really take off. They it's do one. Thing. There's one in Morden, I know that they go, and there's one in Winkler that they do. I think there might even be one in Altona. So like, there's going to be ladies from everywhere.
1: Yeah.
0: Line dancing up a store. Where are you putting them? Where are they?
1: All
0: are they line dancing
1: in the front? On the front stretch there.
3: We're putting them somewhere I haven't been in a while. I'd be up in Victory Lane.
0: The Victory Lab. Yeah.
3: Yeah, I haven't been there.
0: I have way too much fun with those guys. You can have fun with them and everyone else at the Dead Horse Creek Speedway Friday and Saturday. It's GVE Deer Run this weekend. Friday is Country at the Creek. Friday's tomorrow. Holy moly, this week is flying. This is Tennille Arts and Don't Ruin Flowers on Country 88.

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8: Clouds rolling in this morning, light winds, high of 25, humidex 30, UV index of 7. Tonight, partly cloudy, 30% chance of showers with risk of a thunderstorm, low of 15. Friday, showers, risk of a thunderstorm, high of 21, humidex 26. Saturday, showers, high of 21. Currently in Pilot Mound, it is 16 degrees, 17 degrees in Carmen, and in Morden, Winkler, and Altona, it is 18 degrees. Winds are coming in from the north and northwest at 17 kilometers per hour with a relative humidity of 78%. Your real-time radar and local weather from CDK Electric are waiting for you on the Pembina Valley online app.
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0: Tyler Joe Miller is pillow talking on Country 88, the morning show powered by Green Valley Equipment. It's Thursday. We're headed towards a high of 25. 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And if you're looking for stuff to do this weekend, same place, PeminaValleyOnline.com. 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
2: Good morning. I'm Alexander Peters. Hope you're doing well. A new rebate program in Morden will help local businesses cover the cost of installing security cameras thanks to the provincial government's public safety funding for municipalities to make communities safer, announced in April. Under the plan, businesses can receive up to 50% of eligible costs to a maximum of $1,500 to help offset installation expenses. The program also includes a voluntary registry with Morden Police so officers can identify which businesses in an area may have relevant footage during an investigation, according to Mayor Nancy Penner.
3: Now, that doesn't mean the Morden Police have access to those cameras, but it means that if there was an issue or an incident in the area, the Morden Police would know who in that area were registered with them that had security cameras.
2: Find info about applications and a link to the application in the news story on Pembina Valley Online. And permits are falling into place for the long-talked-about apartment project at the Altona Mall. Nick Ewart, Vice President of Leasing and Development with Remco Realty, says the project has its foundation permit, with the remaining approvals expected soon. Suppliers are also being contacted.

0: suite when complete, the building would be full. And the Winkler Police Service is continuing its support of the Citizens on Patrol program with its annual $4,500 contribution, along with additional funding for fuel costs. Police Chief Ryan Hunt says the volunteer patrols provide valuable extra eyes throughout the community.
1: Our guys are, you know, they can't be everywhere. They get other calls that tie them up. Maybe they have to be back in the office. It's nice to know that there's people out there still driving around and that can report to us if they see something that's, looks out of the ordinary or suspicious.
0: The COPP currently has 7 active volunteers and is recruiting new members. There's a lot happening in our community, and you won't miss anything when you subscribe to the daily newsletter on Pembina Valley Online.
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3: Longtime track and field coach Al Wirth reflected on his group's participation at the recent provincials.
4: That exceeded all expectations. I never even had that as a dream, that we would absolutely win the best AAA school in the province. Like, that's just, it was unthinkable at the beginning of the year.
3: Worth says that he appreciates all the praise that the students give him, but that he views it as a partnership, knowing that each one of them, whether it's coach or athlete, pulls their weight. You can read more on PeminaValleyOnline.com. In the Manitoba Junior Baseball League, Pembina Valley defeated Carillon 5-1 and 7-1. In American Association of Professional Baseball, Kansas City dumped Winnipeg 7-3. And in Major League Baseball, the Blue Jays tripled up on the New York Mets 9-3. I'm Dave Anthony.
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0: Clouds rolling in this morning, light winds, high of 25, humidex 30, UV index of 7. Tonight, partly cloudy, 30% chance of showers with risk of a thunderstorm, low of 15. Friday showers, risk of a thunderstorm, high of 21, humidex 26. Saturday showers, high of 21. Currently in Pilot Mound, it is 16 degrees, 17 degrees in Carmen, and in Morden, Winkler, and Altona, it is 18 degrees. Winds are coming in from the north and northwest at 17 kilometers per hour with a relative humidity of 78%. Your real-time radar and local weather from CDK Electric are waiting for you on the Pembina Valley online app.
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Josh Stumpf and Johnny Walker back to me. Oh, I get it. I see what he did with the title. That's the first time I've understood that song title. Wow, mind-blowing. My name's Tyler. It is, what is today? Thursday? Sure. I don't know. It's a day, and we're here. it is Show Us Your Summer. I know that for sure. I know that this week's theme is Show Us Your Favorite Spot to Hang Out. Last week's theme was Active Family Adventures. We'll hear from our winner in the next 10, and I'll tell you how you can win this week. Plus, you see, the prize pack for this week is pretty big. I'll highlight it for you in the next 15. You stick around. Send your picture in while you wait. This is

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10: Clouds rolling in this morning, light winds, high of 25, humidex 30, UV index of 7. Tonight, partly cloudy, 30% chance of showers with risk of a thunderstorm, low of 15. Friday showers, risk of a thunderstorm, high of 21, humidex 26. Saturday showers, high of 21. Currently in Pilot Mound, it is 16 degrees, 17 degrees in Carmen, and in Morden, Winkler, and Altona, it is 18 degrees. Winds are coming in from the north and northwest at 17 kilometers per hour with a relative humidity of 78%. Your real-time radar and local weather from CDK Electric are waiting for you on the Pembina Valley online app.
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0: Josh Ross ain't doing jack, except he is. He is at Country Thunder this weekend at Princess Auto Stadium. My name's Tyler. You're listening to the Country 88 Morning Show powered by Green Valley Equipment. We're headed into another weekend here. Hopefully you guys as a family can find some fun things to do. Last week's Show Us Your Summer weekly winner was Kylie Gillis. It was Show Us Your Active Family Adventures. And we gave her a call and let her know she's the winner.
1: So it looks like you and your family are like out and about all the time.
2: Yeah, we are. We are very outdoorsy people. I feel like we're actually outdoor all the time, like hardly ever inside. So it's good.
1: And you travel a little ways to get out. Like, where is the picture that you submitted from?
2: Well, it's actually by the Pemina River, and so we're not far. We live actually, I want to say, like 4 miles from the valley.
1: Oh.
2: And then we've got some property overlooking and in and around the valley, so we're not far.
1: Nice.
2: So usually we, you know, quad down and, or the kids have biked down before. We've walked. We do a lot of hiking.
1: Oh.
2: But yeah, to get to the river, it's very easy for us, and everyone loves it, including our dogs.
1: So we want to gift you we've got a frozen pizza and a watermelon from the Fruit and More store.
2: That is amazing.
1: And
2: my kids are going to be pumped.
1: Yeah, and we've got $100 to Country Cycle.
2: Wow, are you serious?
1: Yep, and to top it all off, $50 to Bloom, so you can buy yourself some, like a nice centerpiece or something.
2: Oh my word!
1: Or some office flowers.
2: This is amazing. Well, no, these are going to be at home. I'm going to stare at them every day.
0: I love that. I love how excited she was for the prizes. You're going to be excited for this week's prizes. You get $250 to Sun Valley Tire, a cornhole set, 2 Winkler golf passes, a frozen pizza and a watermelon, and all you have to do is send us a photo or video of your favorite spot to hang out. 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This is Sully Burrows.

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2: Clouds rolling in this morning, light winds, high of 25, humidex 30, UV index of 7. Tonight, partly cloudy, 30% chance of showers with risk of a thunderstorm, low of 15. Friday showers, risk of a thunderstorm, high of 21, humidex 26. Saturday showers, high of 21. Currently in Pilot Mound, it is 16 degrees, 17 degrees in Carmen, and in Morden, Winkler, and Altona, it is 18 degrees. Winds are coming in from the north and northwest at 17 kilometers per hour with a relative humidity of 78%. Your real-time radar and local weather from CDK Electric are waiting for you on the Pembina Valley online app.
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0: Tim and the Glory Boys, Take Me Back Road on Country 88. The morning show is powered by Green Valley Equipment. My name's Tyler. It is Thursday. We're headed into your weekend. If you're looking for stuff to do this weekend, check the community events calendar at PeminaValleyOnline.com. 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Some information on who will be taking part in the 2026 Queen Quest at the Sunflower Festival. That information's coming your way in like 10 minutes.
1: With the moisture this year, prairie farmers are being advised to start scouting wheat fields for any signs of wheat midge. Dr. Tyler West, a research scientist in field crop entomology with Agriculture and Agri-Food Canada, says growers should scout on warm, calm evenings, adding that the insect has a very distinct appearance.
2: The orange blossom wheat midge, that's its full common name, is orange. And so you're looking for something that looks like an orange mosquito, and it'll be sitting on the heads of wheat.
1: He says they've already identified two hot spots with pheromone traps, showing over 100 in the Bow Valley area of Alberta and over 200 around Wawanisa, Manitoba. In Saskatchewan, the Prairie Pest Monitoring Map shows potential hot spots north and south of Regina. For Golden West, I'm Glendale Allen Vossler.
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1: Good afternoon, I'm Alexander Peters. Emerson RCMP are turning to the public in hopes someone may see a black and color Mazda CX-5 with Manitoba license plate KXF386. In an alert sent out this morning through the RCMP's new platform through Rave Mobile Safety, it was indicated the vehicle may be associated to an assault that occurred on Bank Street in Emerson Thursday morning. Anyone who spots the vehicle is asked to notify RCMP. Meanwhile, RCMP would also like to know if anyone that lives in the area around Bank Street in Emerson has cameras that may have video pertaining to the assault and occurred in the early morning hours. You can find the contact information in the story on the Pembina Valley online app. A $10 bus trip is giving Pembina Valley residents an easy way to experience one of Manitoba's largest Indigenous cultural events. The bus to Swan Lake First Nation Competition Powwow leaves Morden at 10 a.m. Saturday morning. Organizer Diane Guilford says the day will include a guided tour, cultural presentations, traditional dancing, drumming, and plenty of food vendors.

0: driving around and that can report to us if they see something that's, you know, looks out of the ordinary or suspicious.
1: Permits are falling into place for the long-talked-about apartment project at the Altona Mall. Nick Ewert, Vice President of Leasing and Development with Remco Realty, says the project now has its foundation permit with the remaining approvals expected soon. Suppliers are also being contacted for materials in hopes of getting started this summer.
2: Well, it's been a long slog in some ways. We first floated the idea pre-COVID, and we had started with some initial designs, and then there were a lot of supply chain disruptions. And being somewhat inexperienced in construction on this scale, we decided to put it on hold. And then several years later, once things had stabilized, we decided to take on a few friends and associates that we had worked with before. And so we arranged for that. That took a little bit of time. And at this point, we're ready to go.
1: Every day, we're delivering the news of your community to you here on the radio, but we can also deliver it directly to your inbox. 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
4: Longtime track and field coach and highly respected member of the community, Al Wirth, says that there is some incredible athletes in his area and their level of dedication, passion, and skills are unmatched.
5: 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And, you know, we're still able to get them to come out and practice and do the things that they need to do to get their skills honed, ready for zones and provincials. So it's a testament to their willingness and dedication for sure.
4: A lot more with Al Wirth on PeminaValleyOnline.com. In the Border Baseball League, Morden is set to host Holland. First pitch just after 7 o'clock. I'm Dave Anthony.
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1: Clouds rolling in today. Some light winds working away up to a high of 25 degrees. Humidex 30, UV index of 7. Tonight, partly cloudy, 30% chance of showers with risk of a thunderstorm, low of 15. Friday showers, risk of a thunderstorm, high of 21. Humidex 26. Saturday showers, high of 21. Currently in Pilot Mound, it is 17 degrees, 18 degrees in Altona and Carmen, and in Morden-Winkler, it is 19 degrees. Winds are coming in from the northwest at 8 kilometers per hour with a relative humidity of 74%. Your real-time radar and local weather from CDK Electric are waiting for you on the Pembina Valley online app.
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0: Silverado. Hey, I'm Sharon Church. Happy Thursday that doesn't quite feel like a Thursday. It's also July that doesn't quite feel like July yet. Did you see the fireworks last night? I have a question, and I'm not trying to be snarky here, but for those who record the entire fireworks show on their phone, what do you end up doing with that footage? Now, far be it for me to judge, because I have like 1,000 screenshots on my phone that I have never, not once, ever looked at again. And yet I can't bring myself to delete them. But I cannot for the life of me understand the desire to watch secondhand fireworks from a shaky iPhone with some kid crying in the background. Probably my kid.
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9: Clouds rolling in today. Some light winds working away up to a high of 25 degrees. Humidex 30, UV index of 7. Tonight partly cloudy, 30% chance of showers with risk of a thunderstorm, low of 15. Friday showers, risk of a thunderstorm, high of 21. Humidex 26. Saturday showers, high of 21. Currently in Pilot Mound, it is 17 degrees, 18 degrees in Altona and Carmen, and in Morden-Winkler, it is 19 degrees. Winds are coming in from the northwest at 8 kilometers per hour with a relative humidity of 74%. Your real-time radar and local weather from CDK Electric are waiting for you on the Pembina Valley online app.
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0: wedding bells will be ringing tomorrow for Taylor Swift and Travis Kelce. Hey, I'm Sharon Church. Now, here's what we think we know. This will be a star-studded multi-day affair taking place in New York City at the iconic Madison Square Garden. A smaller 100-person gathering will kick things off tonight. Rehearsal dinner, right? The ceremony is late afternoon tomorrow with an extravagant reception for about 1,000 guests, partying until the wee hours of Saturday morning. This is basically like our royal wedding, so security will be tight. Here's a question I have, though. What if this is all a ruse and Taylor and Travis are nowhere near New York and have already eloped somewhere exotic with no cameras in sight? I feel like that would surprise no one.
1: Maybe it's Emma, the 80-year-old in walking club, 6-year-old Noah, who loves baseball, or Hannah in the curling league. 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
16: Mainly cloudy skies today and a high of 25 degrees. With a humidex, it'll feel like 30. A UV index of 7 or high. Tonight, partly cloudy skies with a small chance of showers late in the evening and overnight. Risk of a thunderstorm and a low of 15. Showers expected for Friday with a risk of a thunderstorm in the afternoon and a high of 21. Saturday showers, a high of 21 degrees. Sunny skies on Sunday, a high of 28. Currently across the region, it's 19 degrees. Slight wind out of the north-northwest and relative humidity at 73%. 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

0: your partner have TV watching rules? Hey, I'm Sharon Church. Oh, yeah. There are rules. Some are unspoken. Some are explicit. My husband and I had to make some explicit rules. Every couple is different, but these are the rules for us. Number one, you cannot watch an episode without the other person. No exceptions. Number two, if you fall asleep in an episode, you have to rewatch the episode on your own time. That was on you. You should have stayed awake. And number three, if you want to say something during the show, you must say pause and then wait for the remote control holder to pause the show before talking. Now, if you want a thriving marriage by ignoring each other to watch a make-believe world on a screen, these are the rules to live by.
1: Okay, that was amazing.
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1: I'm Candace Dirksen with your local news, streaming now through the Pembina Valley Online app. RCMP continue to investigate after two Winnipeg men were assaulted early this morning in Emerson. The local detachment responded to the scene on Bank Street shortly after midnight and learned the men were attacked from behind while walking down the street after an event. The 51-year-old was hit with a baseball bat and possibly sprayed with bear mace. He was taken to hospital by EMS with non-life-threatening injuries. The other victim, a 26-year-old, was physically assaulted and did not require medical attention. According to RCMP, the suspects were not known to the victims and were seen driving away in a black Mazda CX-5 with Manitoba license plate KXF-386. Emerson RCMP is asking anyone with information about the assaults, the whereabouts of the vehicle, or if they have video surveillance around Bank Street pertaining to this incident, to reach out. Morden City Council is dividing provincial safety funding between a new business program and a future community initiatives. The city received $100,000 from the province as part of a broader public safety funding initiative for municipalities. Mayor Nancy Penner says council has decided to split the money, with $50,000 going toward a

0: cleaning, mowing, and tree pruning. Curb and lane painting will also be planned as part of this season's maintenance activities, and our major 9th Street project remains on schedule despite a few weather-related delays. Looking ahead, we're also preparing for mosquito fogging as mosquito activity appears to be higher this year.
1: Schrader made the comments for the latest episode of In the Mayor's Chair, which you can find on your Pembina Valley online app. And 5 young women will be participating in this year's Manitoba Sunflower Festival Queen Quest. Vanessa Klippenstein, Cassandra Weeb, Finley Entz, Deanna Entz, and Avery Schellenberg were officially introduced during yesterday's Canada Day celebration stage show in Altona. Tying to the country's 159th birthday, Vanessa offered this thought on what it means to be Canadian.
2: Being Canadian to me just means being part of lots of diverse cultures. In Canada, lots of people are like gathered, and I'm proud of that, and seeing communities just kind of connect through lots of different cultures and kinds of people.
1: The Manitoba Sunflower Festival is July 24th through 26th, with a Queen Quest crowning Saturday night at the Altona Park stage. Get the news of the day conveniently delivered to your email inbox. 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And now on the Golden West Radio Money Scope, the TSX is down 64 points, the Dow up 221, the NASDAQ down 353 points, the dollar up 16 one-hundredths, trading at 70.5 cents U.S.
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4: Longtime track and field coach and highly respected member of the community, Al Wirth, says that there is some incredible athletes in his area and their level of dedication, passion, and skills are unmatched.
5: 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So it's a testament to their willingness and dedication for sure.
4: A lot more with Al Wirth on PeminaValleyOnline.com. In the Border Baseball League, Morden is set to host Holland. First pitch just after 7 o'clock. I'm Dave Anthony.
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1: Mainly cloudy skies today and a high of 25 degrees. With a humidex, it'll feel like 30, a UV index of 7 or high. Tonight, partly cloudy skies with a small chance of showers late in the evening and overnight. Risk of a thunderstorm and a low of 15. Showers expected for Friday with a risk of a thunderstorm in the afternoon and a high of 21. Saturday showers, a high of 21 degrees. Sunny skies on Sunday, a high of 28. Currently across the region, it's 19 degrees. Slight wind out of the north-northwest and relative humidity at 73%. Before you head out the door, check the CDK Electric weather page on the Pembina Valley Online app.
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10: Mainly cloudy skies today and a high of 25 degrees. With a humidex, it'll feel like 30, a UV index of 7 or high. Tonight, partly cloudy skies with a small chance of showers late in the evening and overnight. Risk of a thunderstorm and a low of 15. Showers expected for Friday with a risk of a thunderstorm in the afternoon and a high of 21. Saturday showers, a high of 21 degrees. Sunny skies on Sunday, a high of 28. Currently across the region, it's 19 degrees. Slight wind out of the north-northwest and relative humidity at 73%. Before you head out the door, check the CDK Electric weather page on the Pembina Valley Online app.
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Cheese with me, Sharon Church here. I've got your sorta sports report coming up on the other side of 1:30, just after George Strait. Write this down. But first, here's Corey Kent.

0: Farmers are the backbone of our community. Their calloused hands bringing the harvest to our tables. 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
15: Mainly cloudy skies today at a high of 25. With a humidex, it'll feel like 30, a UV index of 7 or high. Tonight, partly cloudy skies, small chance of showers late in the evening and overnight, the risk of a thunderstorm and a low of 15. Showers continuing Friday with a risk of a thunderstorm in the afternoon, a high of 21. Saturday showers with a high of 21 degrees, and sunny skies returning Sunday, a high of 28. Currently across the region, it's 20 degrees. Slight wind out of the north and relative humidity at 73%. Manitoba weather changes fast. Stay ready with the CDK Electric weather page on the Pembina Valley Online app.
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0: this down. I'm Sharon Church, and it's now time for your sort of sports report. The Toronto Blue Jays won their series over the Mets. Yay! Good job, you guys. They picked up 2 wins in 3 games. Yesterday afternoon, that was a good one. The Jays in their Canada Day red uniforms. Did you see that? They beat the Mets 9-3. Today's a day off. Then tomorrow night, the first of 3 against the Mariners in Seattle. That's a funny name.
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1: We're gonna stomp our boots to the neighbors, call the cops. Gonna put that boom back into the old boom box. 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
2: 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The Winkler Citizens on Patrol program has received its annual $4,500 in funding from the Winkler Police Service, helping to cover training and administrative costs as the volunteer organization looks to grow its membership. The program currently has several volunteers patrolling the community, and coordinator Dustin Brown says there's always room for more.
3: So we currently have seven. We are looking for more. If anybody's interested, they can reach out to the Chamber of Commerce or also go to the Winkler Police website. They go out on patrols, work in pairs, and just look for suspicious activity, criminal activity, and then we report it to the police. We act as eyes and ears for them.
2: Anyone interested in volunteering can apply through the Winkler Chamber of Commerce or the Winkler Police website. Construction on the long-discussed apartment project attached to the Altona Mall is expected to begin this summer. Nick Ewart, Vice President of Leasing and Development with Remco Realty, has the update.
4: At this point, we're happy to announce that we've got a part of our permit for that project. We have the foundation permit in hand. We're cautiously optimistic that we'll have the other half within a week or two. And at this point, we've already been talking with suppliers about materials and getting some of the longer lead items underway. Once we have the full permits in hand, we'll be making more details about the project available to the public.
2: Ewart says there's already been strong interest in the three-story apartment complex, noting that if everyone on the current interest list took a suite when complete, the building would be full. And the Pembina Valley Truth in Action Working Group is inviting residents to experience Indigenous culture firsthand this weekend. A bus will

0: down 300 points, and the dollar up 19 one-hundredths, trading at 70.5 cents U.S.
1: 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Pembina Valley Online Sports with Boston Pizza. 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
2: Longtime track and field coach and highly respected member of the community, Al Wirth, says that there is some incredible athletes in his area and their level of dedication, passion, and skills are unmatched.
3: It is truly amazing when you think of all the sports and activities that the kids do, and then track and field is a really tough one because it's right at the end of the year, and grade 12s are getting ready for grad, and all the other kids are writing exams and provincial exams and things, and you know, we're still able to get them to come out and practice and do the things that they need to do to get their skills honed, ready for zones and provincials. So it's a testament to their willingness and dedication for sure.
2: A lot more with Al Wirth on PeminaValleyOnline.com. In the Border Baseball League, Morden is set to host Holland. First pitch just after 7 o'clock. I'm Dave Anthony.
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0: Mainly cloudy skies today at a high of 25. With a humidex, it'll feel like 30. A UV index of 7 or high. Tonight, partly cloudy skies, small chance of showers late in the evening and overnight, the risk of a thunderstorm and a low of 15. Showers continuing Friday with a risk of a thunderstorm in the afternoon, a high of 21. Saturday, showers with a high of 21 degrees, and sunny skies returning Sunday, a high of 28. Currently across the region, it's 20 degrees. Slight wind out of the north and relative humidity at 73%. Manitoba weather changes fast. 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
14: Mainly cloudy skies today at a high of 25. With a humidex, it'll feel like 30, a UV index of 7 or high. Tonight, partly cloudy skies, small chance of showers late in the evening and overnight, the risk of a thunderstorm and a low of 15. Showers continuing Friday with a risk of a thunderstorm in the afternoon, a high of 21. Saturday, showers with a high of 21 degrees and sunny skies returning Sunday, a high of 28. Currently across the region, it's 20 degrees. Slight wind out of the north and relative humidity at 73%. Manitoba weather changes fast. Stay ready with the CDK Electric weather page on the Pembina Valley online app.
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Gene Brody and the Rec Laws, Can't Help Myself. I'm Sharon Church. We are officially halfway through 2026. It's all downhill from here. This is my favorite part of the year, actually. From July to December. Oh, yeah. This one's the best.

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11: Mainly cloudy skies today with a high of 25 degrees. With a humidex, it'll feel like 30. A UV index of 7 or high. Tonight, partly cloudy, small chance of showers late this evening and overnight, the risk of a thunderstorm and a low of 15. Showers expected for Friday, the risk of a thunderstorm in the afternoon and a high of 21. Showers Saturday with a high of 21 degrees, and sunshine returning Sunday, a high of 28. Currently across the region, it's 19 degrees, a slight wind out of the northwest, and relative humidity at 75%. Stream us on the Pembina Valley Online app and stay weather ready with the CDK Electric weather page.
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0: reason, there are snacks that our family only seems to eat on road trips. Hey, I'm Sharon Church. Like for us, it's corn nuts, beef jerky, sunflower seeds, and Twizzlers pull and peel. What's your list? I feel like corn nuts is on everyone's list. But the best road trip treat are those Twizzlers pull and peels, especially if you've got kids always asking for a snack from the back of the van. 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Sure, they might try to whip each other with those pieces, but it just takes up so much time. You'll get at least 15 minutes of peace before the next, are we there yet?
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1: Get the news you need when you need it by downloading the Pembina Valley Online app. I'm Candace Dirksen, and here's what's making local news this hour. RCMP continue to investigate after two Winnipeg men were assaulted early this morning in Emerson. The local detachment responded to the scene on Bank Street shortly after midnight and learned the men were attacked from behind while walking on the street after an event. The 51-year-old was hit with a baseball bat and possibly sprayed with bear mace. He was taken to hospital by paramedics with non-life-threatening injuries. The other victim, a 26-year-old, was physically assaulted and did not require medical attention. According to RCMP, the suspects weren't known to the victims and were seen driving away in a black Mazda CX-5 with Manitoba license plate KXF386. Emerson RCMP is asking anyone with information about the assault, the whereabouts of the vehicle, or if they have video surveillance around Bank Street pertaining to this incident, to reach out. A new rebate program in Morden will help local businesses cover the cost of installing security cameras, thanks to the provincial government's public safety funding for municipalities to help make communities safer. It was announced in April. Under the plan, businesses can receive up to 50% of eligible costs to a maximum of $1,500 to help offset installation expenses. The program also includes a voluntary registry with Morden Police, so officers can identify which businesses in an area may have relevant footage during investigation, according to Mayor Nancy Penner.
2: Now, that doesn't mean the Morden Police have access to those cameras, but it means that if there was an issue or an incident in the area, the Morden Police would know who in that area were registered with them that had security cameras.
1: Find information about applications and a link in the news story at Pembina Valley Online. And there will be five young women participating in the Manitoba Sunflower Festival's Queen Quest later this month. Vanessa Klippenstein, Cassandra Weeb, Finley Entz, Deanna Entz, and Avery Schellenberg were officially introduced during yesterday's Canada Day celebration stage show in Altona. Deanna offered this thought on what it means to be Canadian.
3: Being Canadian to me is living in a community that will show you support no matter what, and people that know you. Being Canadian is showing kindness to other people, even though you may not know them.
1: Tying into the country's 159th birthday, Cassandra offered this thought on her favorite part of living in Canada.
4: Freedom that we have in Canada and the health care that we have for free, it helps support everyone who can't quite afford that. And then also, I like all the different seasons because it gives me a chance to experience all of them. And yeah, I just really like the Tim Hortons as well.
1: The Manitoba Sunflower Festival is July 24th through 26th, with the Queen Quest crowning Saturday night at the Altona Park stage. These stories and more are on Pembina Valley Online and in the daily news delivered to your inbox when you subscribe. And now on the Golden West Radio Money Scope, the TSX is down 71 points, the Dow up 350, the NASDAQ down 318 points. The dollar up 16 one-hundredths, trading at 70.5 cents U.S.
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5: Longtime track and field coach and highly respected member of the community, Al Wirth, says that there is some incredible athletes in his area and their level of dedication, passion, and skills are unmatched.
6: It is truly amazing when you think of all the sports and activities that the kids do. And then track and field is a really tough one because it's right at the end of the year and grade 12s are getting ready for grad and all the other kids are writing exams and provincial exams and things. And, you know, we're still able to get them to come out and practice and do the things that they need to do to get their skills honed, ready for zones and provincials. So it's the testament.

0: Across the region, it's 19 degrees, a slight wind out of the northwest, and relative humidity at 75%. 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

0: too.
1: Josh Ross, Scared of Getting Sober. I'm Sharon Church. Happy Thursday. That doesn't really feel like a Thursday. Here's Garth Brooks.

0: summer. Remember back in the day when we entertained ourselves? Hey, I'm Sharon Church. We'd get up, maybe watch a cartoon or The Price is Right while eating a giant bowl of cereal. And after that, we were outside playing with the neighborhood kids, riding our bikes, making up dances in our backyard, playing road hockey. No need to limit screen time. The only thing on in the afternoon was The Young and the Restless. But summers, they're different these days. The kids, they're always around. I feel like a cruise director. 9 a.m. is craft time, which will absolutely need adult supervision. At 10:30, a family bike ride. Then at noon, lunch is served. At 1 p.m. sharp, Dad will take you on an excursion to the swimming pool and then chase you around the park for an hour. And because we're completely exhausted from trying to keep you off screens all day, screens until bedtime.
1: Farmers are the backbone of our community. Their calloused hands bringing the harvest to our tables. From all of us to all of you, Country 88 says,
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3: Mainly cloudy skies today with a high of 25 degrees. With a humidex, it'll feel like 30. A UV index of 7 or high. Tonight, partly cloudy, small chance of showers late this evening and overnight, the risk of a thunderstorm and a low of 15. Showers expected for Friday, the risk of a thunderstorm in the afternoon and a high of 21. Showers Saturday with a high of 21 degrees, and sunshine returning Sunday, a high of 28. Currently across the region, it's 19 degrees, a slight wind out of the northwest, and relative humidity at 75%. Stream us on the Pembina Valley online app and stay weather ready with the CDK Electric weather page. 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

0: time. He does it to me every time. Hey, I'm Sharon Church. Did you enjoy your Canada Day yesterday? Every year, I forget to turn off my alarm for those midweek holidays, and then I never get to sleep in. But this year, I remembered. What a glorious Wednesday morning it was. Unfortunately, I forgot to reset it for today. So what a glorious Thursday morning it was. Oops. Rough start to the morning, getting up late. But here we are. I made it through. And tomorrow's already Friday. Honestly, after staying up to watch the fireworks, I needed the extra sleep.
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14: Mainly cloudy skies today with a high of 25 degrees. With a humidex, it'll feel like 30. A UV index of 7 or high. Tonight, partly cloudy. Small chance of showers late this evening and overnight. The risk of a thunderstorm and a low of 15. Showers expected for Friday. The risk of a thunderstorm in the afternoon and a high of 21. Showers Saturday with a high of 21 degrees, and sunshine returning Sunday, a high of 28. Currently across the region, it's 19 degrees, a slight wind out of the northwest, and relative humidity at 75%. Stream us on the Pembina Valley online app and stay weather ready with the CDK Electric weather page.
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0: Love the Bed at Sharon Church. Going to take just a little break, but we'll get you back into the tunes before 4 o'clock. Dan Davidson, Found on the Way, and Dustin Lynch with Jelly Roll Chevrolet coming up next.
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1: 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The Winkler Police Service is continuing its support of the Citizens on Patrol program with its annual $4,500 contribution, along with additional funding for fuel costs. Police Chief Ryan Hunt says the volunteer patrols provide valuable extra eyes throughout the community.
2: Our guys are, you know, they can't be everywhere. They get other calls that tie them up. Maybe they have to be back in the office. It's nice to know that there's people out there still driving around and that can report to us if they see something that's, looks out of the ordinary or suspicious.
1: The COPP currently has 7 active volunteers and is recruiting new members. The 28th annual Swan Lake First Nation Competition Powwow is expected to draw dancers, drum groups, and singers from across Manitoba and beyond this weekend. The Pembina Valley Truth in Action Working Group is organizing a bus from Morden to help local residents take part.
3: This is an opportunity where they're showcasing who they are. And this is huge for them to be able to get back and celebrate their traditions, which, you know, in the history we shared with them, they were not allowed to do this.
1: The $10 trip includes a guided introduction to the powwow and its history. Bus registration closes at 8 o'clock tonight. And there will be 5 young women participating in the Manitoba Sunflower Festival's Queen Quest later this month. Vanessa Klippenstein, Cassandra Weeb, Finley Entz, Deanna Entz, and Avery Schellenberg were officially introduced during yesterday's Canada Day celebration stage show in Altona. Avery offered this thought on what it means to be Canadian.
4: To be Canadian to me means that I belong to a community of people who come from different backgrounds and different stories, and to me means to belong to a community that grows together.
1: Tying into the country's 159th birthday, Finley offered this thought on what it means to be Canadian.
5: For me, it just means like showing kindness. Like, we're in such a great community, and just Canada in general is just amazing. So showing kindness and welcoming is just very special and something that everyone should be doing.
1: The Manitoba Sunflower Festival is July 24th through 26th, with the Queen Quest crowning Saturday night at the Altona Park stage. Every day, we are delivering the news of your community to you here on the radio. 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
6: Longtime track and field coach and highly respected member of the community, Al Wirth, says that there is some incredible athletes in his area and their level of dedication, passion, and skills are unmatched.
7: It is truly amazing when you think of all the sports and activities that the kids do, and then track and field is a really tough one because it's right at the end of the year, and grade 12s are getting ready for grad, and all the other kids are writing exams and provincial exams and things. And, you know, we're still able to get them to come out and practice and do the things that they need to do to get their skills honed, ready for zones and provincials. So it's a testament to their willingness and dedication for sure.
6: A lot more with Al Wirth on PeminaValleyOnline.com. In the Border Baseball League, Morden is set to host Holland. First pitch just after 7 o'clock. I'm Dave Anthony.
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1: Partly cloudy skies tonight with a small chance of showers late in the evening and overnight. The risk of a thunderstorm and

0: Change My Mind. Hey, I'm Sharon Church. Happy Thursday. A Thursday that doesn't quite feel like a Thursday. It's also July that doesn't quite feel like July. Did you see the fireworks last night? I have a question, and I'm not trying to be snarky here, but for those who record the entire fireworks show on their phone, what do you end up doing with that footage? Now, far be it for me to judge. I have like 1,000 screenshots on my phone that I have never, not once, ever looked at again. And yet I cannot bring myself to delete any of them. But I cannot, for the life of me, understand the desire to watch secondhand fireworks from a shaking iPhone with some kid crying in the background. It's probably my kid.
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17: Partly cloudy skies today with a small chance of showers late in the evening and overnight. The risk of a thunderstorm and a low of 15. Friday, showers with a risk of a thunderstorm in the afternoon and a high of 21. Cloudy skies Friday night, small chance of showers and a low of 15. Showers expected for Saturday with a high of 21. Sunshine returning Sunday with a high of 28. Monday, sunny, a high of 28 degrees. And sunshine again on Tuesday with a high of 30. Planning your day? Get the latest local forecast with CDK Electric on the Pembina Valley online app.
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0: Darling.
1: Wedding bells will be ringing tomorrow for Taylor Swift and Travis Kelce. Hey, I'm Sharon Church. Here's what we think we know. This will be, of course, a star-studded multi-day affair taking place in New York City at the iconic Madison Square Garden. It all starts tonight, actually, with a smaller 100-person gathering. Rehearsal dinner, maybe? Right? That makes sense. The ceremony apparently is late afternoon tomorrow with an extravagant reception for about 1,000 guests, partying until the wee hours of Saturday morning. This is basically like our royal wedding, right? So, and security will be very tight. I do hope some photos leak though. But what if this is all a ruse, right? It's Taylor Swift. What if Taylor and Travis are nowhere near New York and they've already eloped somewhere exotic with no cameras in sight? I feel like that would surprise no one.
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16: Partly cloudy skies tonight with a small chance of showers late in the evening and overnight. The risk of a thunderstorm and a low of 15. Friday, showers with a risk of a thunderstorm in the afternoon and a high of 21. Cloudy skies Friday night, small chance of showers and a low of 15. Showers expected for Saturday with a high of 21. Sunshine returning Sunday with a high of 28. Monday sunny, a high of 28 degrees. And sunshine again on Tuesday with a high of 30. Planning your day? Get the latest local forecast with CDK Electric on the Pembina Valley Online app.
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0: Hey, I'm Sharon Church. Do you and your partner have TV watching rules? Oh, yeah. There are rules. Now, some are unspoken, some explicit. My husband and I, we actually had to make some explicit rules. Now, every couple is different, but these are the rules for us. Number one, you cannot watch an episode without the other person. No exceptions. Number two, if you fall asleep in an episode, you have to rewatch that episode on your own time. That was on you. You should have stayed awake. Number three, if you want to say something during the show, you must say pause and then wait for the remote control holder to pause the show before talking. Now, if you want a thriving marriage by ignoring each other to watch a make-believe world on a screen, these are the rules to live by.
1: You've heard the news. U.S. President Donald Trump refusing to extend the CUSMA agreement. Michael Harvey, the executive director of CAFTA, the Canadian Agri-Food Trade Alliance, says CUSMA remains in force during negotiations.
2: The president's decision yesterday wasn't a surprise. It's unfortunate, but it's what we expected. We'll work through this. It'll take time. But it does not mean that CUSMA has ended or anything like that. The agreement is in place until 2036, unless one of the countries says that it wants to pull out of it, in which case it's 6 months. Timing really is the U.S. political system. In the next 10 years, there's going to be midterms later this year. There's going to be primaries next year. There'll be elections, and there's another couple of presidential terms. So I think there's no reason to panic. Our countries will work through this, but it's really the rhythms of the U.S. political process that are going to determine things.
1: Michael Harvey is executive director of CAFTA. For Golden West, I'm Glendale Allen Vossler.
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2: I'm Candace Dirksen with your local news, streaming now through the Pembina Valley Online app. RCMP continue to investigate after two Winnipeg men were assaulted early this morning in Emerson. The local detachment responded to the scene on Bank Street shortly after midnight and learned the men were attacked from behind while walking down the street after an event. The 51-year-old was hit with a baseball bat and possibly sprayed with bear mace. He was taken to hospital by EMS with non-life-threatening injuries. The other victim, a 26-year-old, was physically assaulted and did not require medical attention. According to RCMP, the suspects were not known to the victims and were seen driving away in a black Mazda CX-5 with Manitoba license plate KXF-386. Emerson RCMP is asking anyone with information about the assaults, the whereabouts of the vehicle, or if they have video surveillance around Bank Street pertaining to this incident to reach out. Morden City Council is dividing provincial safety funding between a new business program and a future community initiatives. The city received $100,000 from the province as part of a broader public safety funding initiative for municipalities. Mayor Nancy Penner says council has decided to split the money, with $50,000 going toward a business security camera rebate program.
3: It helps the businesses, if they don't already have security cameras at their location, helps them cost share the installation of security cameras. And then it also helps the police if there was ever the need for an investigation to happen in an area.
2: The remaining $50,000 has not yet been allocated. With July here, many families are thinking summer vacation. But for Town of Altona crews, the season's work is just getting underway. Mayor Harv Schrader says in addition to recreation and community services, public works crews continue to stay busy with seasonal maintenance activities throughout town.
4: Work continues on larvaciding, which is really important these days, street cleaning, mowing, and tree pruning. Curb and lane painting will also be planned as part of this season's maintenance activities, and our major 9th Street project remains on schedule despite a few weather-related delays. Looking ahead, we're also preparing for mosquito fogging as mosquito activity appears to be higher this year.
2: Schrader made the comments for the latest episode of In the Mayor's Chair, which you can find on your Pembina Valley Online app. And five young women will be participating in this year's Manitoba Sunflower Festival Queen Quest. Vanessa Klippenstein, Cassandra Weeb, Finley Entz, Deanna Entz, and Avery Schellenberg were officially introduced during yesterday's Canada Day celebration stage show in Altona. Tying to the country's 159th birthday, Vanessa offered this thought on what it means to be Canadian.
5: Being Canadian to me just means being part of lots of diverse cultures. In Canada, lots of people are like gathered, and I'm proud of that, and seeing communities just kind of connect through lots of different cultures and kinds of people.
2: The Manitoba Sunflower Festival is July 24th through 26th, with the Queen Quest crowning Saturday night at the Altona Park stage. Get the news of the day conveniently delivered to your email inbox. 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
6: Longtime track and field coach and highly respected member of the community, Al Wirth, says that there is some incredible athletes in his area and their level of dedication, passion, and skills are unmatched.
7: It is truly amazing when you think of all the sports and activities that the kids do, and then track and field is a really tough one because it's right at the end of the year, and grade 12s are getting ready for grad, and all the other kids are writing exams and provincial exams and things. And, you know, we're still able to get them to come out and practice and do the things that they need to do to get their skills honed, ready for zones and provincials. So it's a testament to their willingness and dedication for sure.
6: A lot more with Al Wirth on PeminaValleyOnline.com. In the Border Baseball League, Morden is set to host Holland. First pitch.

Without a Woman. Hey, I'm Sharon Church. I've got your sorta sports report coming up. Just after Corey Kenz and Co. Wetzel, Rocky Mountain Low. But first, here's George Strait. Check yes or no.

0: Lori Kent and Co Wetzel, Rocky Mountain Low. Hey, I'm Sharon Church, and it's now time for your Sorta Sports Report. The Toronto Blue Jays won their series over the Mets. Good job, you guys. They picked up 2 wins in 3 games. Yesterday afternoon was a good one. The Jays in their Canada Day red uniforms looking good. They beat the Mets 9-3. Now, today's a day off. Then tomorrow night, the 1st of 3 against the Mariners in Seattle.
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16: Partly cloudy skies tonight with a small chance of showers late in the evening and overnight. The risk of a thunderstorm and a low of 15. Friday, showers with a risk of a thunderstorm in the afternoon and a high of 21. Cloudy skies Friday night, small chance of showers and a low of 15. Showers expected for Saturday with a high of 21. Sunshine returning Sunday with a high of 28. Monday, sunny, a high of 28 degrees. And sunshine again on Tuesday with a high of 30. Planning your day? Get the latest local forecast with CDK Electric on the Pembina Valley Online app.
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0: For some reason, there are snacks we seem to eat exclusively on road trips. Hey, I'm Sharon Church. Like for us, it's corn nuts, beef jerky, sunflower seeds, and Twizzlers pull and peel. Though I feel like everyone eats corn nuts on a road trip, right? Are people buying these treats in real life? No, you only buy corn nuts at the gas station on the road. I love Twizzlers pull and peel, though. That's the best road trip treat, especially if you've got kids always asking for a snack from the back of the van. The amount of time it takes to pull each piece, how they play with the pieces as they eat them. Sure, they might try to whip each other with those pieces, but it just takes up so much time. You'll get at least 15 minutes of peace before the next. Are we there yet?
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12: Partly cloudy skies tonight with a small chance of showers late in the evening and overnight. The risk of a thunderstorm and a low of 15. Friday showers with a risk of a thunderstorm in the afternoon and a high of 21. Cloudy skies Friday night, small chance of showers and a low of 15. Showers expected for Saturday with a high of 21. Sunshine returning Sunday with a high of 28. Monday sunny, a high of 28 degrees. And sunshine again on Tuesday with a high of 30. Planning your day? Get the latest local forecast with CDK Electric on the Pembina Valley Online app.
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0: summer. Hey, I'm Sharon Church. Remember back in the day when we entertained ourselves all summer long? Oh, yeah, we'd get up, maybe watch a cartoon or The Price is Right while eating a giant bowl of cereal. And after that, we were outside playing with the neighborhood kids, riding our bikes, making up dances in our backyard, playing road hockey. No need to limit screen time. The only thing on in the afternoon was The Young and the Restless. But summers now, oh, they're different. The kids, they're always around. I feel like a cruise director. Okay, 9 a.m. is craft time, which will absolutely need adult supervision. At 10:30, a family bike ride. Then at noon, lunch is served. At 1 p.m. sharp, Dad will take you on an excursion to the swimming pool and then chase you around the park for an hour. And because we're completely exhausted from trying to keep you off screens all day, screens until bedtime.
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1: Access your news anytime by downloading the Pembina Valley Online app. I'm Candace Dirksen with your local news update. The Winkler Citizens on Patrol program has received its annual $4,500 in funding from the Winkler Police Service, helping to cover training and administrative costs as the volunteer organization looks to grow its membership. The program currently has several volunteers patrolling the community, and coordinator Dustin Brown says there's always room for more.
2: So we currently have seven. We are looking for more. If anybody's interested, they can reach out to the Chamber of Commerce or also go to the Winkler Police website. They go out on patrols, work in pairs, and just look for suspicious activity, criminal activity, and then we report it to the police. We act as eyes and ears for them.
1: Anyone interested in volunteering can apply through the Winkler Chamber of Commerce or the Winkler Police website. Construction on the long-discussed apartment project attached to the Altona Mall is expected to begin this summer. Nick Ewart, Vice President of Leasing and Development with Remco Realty, has the update.
3: At this point, we're happy to announce that we've got a part of our permit for that project. We have the foundation permit in hand. We're cautiously optimistic that we'll have the other half within a week or two. And at this point, we've already been talking with suppliers about materials and getting some of the longer lead items underway. Once we have the full permits in hand, we'll be making more details about the project available to the public.
1: Ewart says there's already been strong interest in the three-story apartment complex, noting that if everyone on the current interest list took a suite when complete, the building would be full. And the Pembina Valley Truth in Action Working Group is inviting residents to experience Indigenous culture firsthand this weekend. A bus will leave Morton at 10 o'clock Saturday morning for the 28th annual Swan Lake First Nation Competition Powwow, returning at 6 o'clock. Organizer Diane Guilford says the day is about building connections while learning more about Indigenous traditions.
4: Well, it's all about connections and being able to go out there and be beside the people that we are sharing our lives with and watch them celebrate their traditions. And
1: seats are $10 and must be reserved by 8 o'clock tonight. Find out how in the news story at Pembina Valley Online. 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
5: Longtime track and field coach and highly respected member of the community, Al Wirth, says that there is some incredible athletes in his area and their level of dedication, passion, and skills are unmatched.
6: It is truly amazing when you think of all the sports and activities that the kids do. And then track and field is a really tough one because it's right at the end of the year and grade 12s are getting ready for grad and all the other kids are writing exams and provincial exams and things. And, you know, we're still able to get them to come out and practice and do the things that they need to do to get their skills honed, ready for zones and provincials. So it's a testament to their willingness and dedication for sure.
5: A lot more with Al Wirth on PeminaValleyOnline.com. In the Border Baseball League, Morden is set to host Holland. First pitch just after 7 o'clock. I'm Dave Anthony.
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1: Partly cloudy skies tonight with a small chance of showers late in the evening and overnight. The risk of a thunderstorm and a low of 15. Friday, showers with a risk of a thunderstorm in the afternoon and a high of 21. Cloudy skies Friday night, small chance of showers and a low of 15. Showers expected for Saturday with a high of 21. Sunshine returning Sunday with a high of 28. Monday sunny, a high of 28 degrees. And sunshine again on Tuesday with a high of 30. Planning your day? Get the latest local forecast with CDK Electric on the Pembina Valley Online app.
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0: 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While you're still sleeping, farmers are already working to provide the food we eat every day. 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
2: Partly cloudy skies tonight with a small chance of showers late in the evening and overnight. The risk of a thunderstorm and a low of 15. Friday, showers with a risk of a thunderstorm in the afternoon and a high of 21. Cloudy skies Friday night, small chance of showers and a low of 15. Showers expected for Saturday with a high of 21. Sunshine returning Sunday with a high of 28. Monday sunny, a high of 28 degrees. And sunshine again on Tuesday with a high of 30. Planning your day? Get the latest local forecast with CDK Electric on the Pembina Valley Online app.
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0: Country 88. While you're still sleeping, farmers are already working to provide the food we eat every day. 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
4: Partly cloudy skies today with a small chance of showers late in the evening and overnight. The risk of a thunderstorm and a low of 15. Friday, showers with a risk of a thunderstorm in the afternoon and a high of 21. Cloudy skies Friday night, small chance of showers and a low of 15. Showers expected for Saturday with a high of 21. Sunshine returning Sunday with a high of 28. Monday sunny, a high of 28 degrees. And sunshine again on Tuesday with a high of 30. Planning your day? Get the latest local forecast with CDK Electric on the Pembina Valley Online app.
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hard in that downtown bar. And I ain't trying to rush and mess this up. Don't want to move too quick, but this feels like it. So what you say we head on out to that old farmhouse you always talk about?

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2: Get the news you need when you need it by downloading the Pembina Valley Online app. I'm Candace Dirksen, and here's what's making local news this hour. RCMP continue to investigate after two Winnipeg men were assaulted early this morning in Emerson. The local detachment responded to the scene on Bank Street shortly after midnight and learned the men were attacked from behind while walking on the street after an event. The 51-year-old was hit with a baseball bat and possibly sprayed with bear mace. He was taken to hospital by paramedics with non-life-threatening injuries. The other victim, a 26-year-old, was physically assaulted and did not require medical attention. According to RCMP, the suspects weren't known to the victims and were seen driving away in a black Mazda CX-5 with Manitoba license plate KXF386. Emerson RCMP is asking anyone with information about the assault, the whereabouts of the vehicle, or if they have video surveillance around Bank Street pertaining to this incident, to reach out. A new rebate program in Morden will help local businesses cover the cost of installing security cameras, thanks to the provincial government's public safety funding for municipalities to help make communities safer. It was announced in April. Under the plan, businesses can receive up to 50% of eligible costs to a maximum of $1,500 to help offset installation expenses. The program also includes a voluntary registry with Morden Police, so officers can identify which businesses in an area may have relevant footage during investigation, according to Mayor Nancy Penner.
3: Now, that doesn't mean the Morden Police have access to those cameras, but it means that if there was an issue or an incident in the area, the Morden Police would know who in that area were registered with them that had security cameras.
2: Find information about applications and a link in the news story at Pembina Valley Online. And there will be five young women participating in the Manitoba Sunflower Festival's Queen Quest later this month. Vanessa Klippenstein, Cassandra Weeb, Finley Entz, Deanna Entz, and Avery Schellenberg were officially introduced during yesterday's Canada Day celebration stage show in Altona. Deanna offered this thought on what it means to be Canadian.
4: Being Canadian to me is living in a community that will show you support no matter what, and people that know you. Being Canadian is showing kindness to other people, even though you may not know them.
2: Tying into the country's 159th birthday, Cassandra offered this thought on her favorite part of living in Canada.
5: Freedom that we have in Canada and the health care that we have for free, it helps support everyone who can't quite afford that. And then also, I like all the different seasons because it gives me a chance to experience all of them. And yeah, I just really like the Tim Hortons as well.
2: The Manitoba Sunflower Festival is July 24th through 26th, with the Queen Quest crowning Saturday night at the Altona Park stage. These stories and more are on Pembina Valley Online and in the daily news delivered to your inbox when you subscribe.
0: Pembina Valley Online weather with Sun Valley Tire. 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